0: here.
1: Hello, I'm Kate, and I'll tell you about the weather in 13th October and for the following day. In Macapá, 31 degree, cloudy. In Brasilia, 33 degrees, clear. In Toronto, 23 degrees, rain. In Tokyo, 25 degrees, clear. In Singapore, 33 degrees, rain. In London, 18 degrees, clear. In Hollywood, 22 degrees, clear. Weather for tomorrow. In Macapá, 31 degree, cloudy. In Brasilia, 34 degrees, clear. In Toronto, 15 degrees, cloudy. In Tokyo, 28 degrees, clear. In Singapore, 32 degrees, clear. In London, 17 degrees, cloudy. In Hollywood, 27 degrees, clear. That's all from me. See you next time.

Hello, I'm Kate, and I'll tell you about the weather in 13th October and for the following day. In Los Angeles, 74 degrees Fahrenheit, clear. In Santa Monica, 74 degrees Fahrenheit, clear. In Orlando, 85 degrees Fahrenheit, clear. In Atlanta, 78 degrees Fahrenheit, clear. In Chicago, 82 degrees Fahrenheit, clear. In New York City, 73 degrees Fahrenheit, cloudy. In Columbus, 77 degrees Fahrenheit, clear. Weather for tomorrow. In Los Angeles, 79 degrees Fahrenheit, clear. In Santa Monica, 79 degrees Fahrenheit, clear. In Orlando, 84 degrees Fahrenheit, cloudy. In Atlanta, 83 degrees Fahrenheit, clear. In Chicago, 73 degrees Fahrenheit, clear. In New York City, 75 degrees Fahrenheit, clear. In Columbus, 79 degrees Fahrenheit, rain. That's all for me. See you next time.

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0: Hello, I'm Kate, and I'll tell you about the weather in 13th October and for the following day.
1: In Macapá, 31 degree, cloudy. In Brasilia, 33 degrees, clear. In Toronto, 23 degrees, rain. In Tokyo, 25 degrees, clear. In Singapore, 33 degrees, rain. In London, 18 degrees, clear. In Hollywood, 22 degrees, clear. Weather for tomorrow. In Macapá, 31 degree, cloudy. In Brasilia, 34 degrees, clear. In Toronto, 15 degrees, cloudy. In Tokyo, 28 degrees, clear. In Singapore, 32 degrees, clear. In London, 17 degrees, cloudy. In Hollywood, 27 degrees, clear. That's all for me. See you next time.

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2: Hello, I'm Kate, and I'll tell you about the weather in 13th October and for the following day. In Los Angeles, 74 degrees Fahrenheit, clear. In Santa Monica, 74 degrees Fahrenheit, clear. In Orlando, 85 degrees Fahrenheit, clear. In Atlanta, 78 degrees Fahrenheit, clear. In Chicago, 82 degrees Fahrenheit, clear. In New York City, 73 degrees Fahrenheit, cloudy. In Columbus, 77 degrees Fahrenheit, clear. Weather for tomorrow. In Los Angeles, 79 degrees Fahrenheit, clear. In Santa Monica, 79 degrees Fahrenheit, clear. In Orlando, 84 degrees Fahrenheit, cloudy. In Atlanta, 83 degrees Fahrenheit, clear. In Chicago, 73 degrees Fahrenheit, clear. In New York City, 75 degrees Fahrenheit, clear. In Columbus, 79 degrees Fahrenheit, rain. That's all for me. See you next time.

Good day. You are tuned in to the latest Melodia IA News updates right now. Anthropic has banned the cruel treatment of its Claude AI models, warning that repeated abuse could result in account restrictions. The company cited concerns over AI consciousness, though there is no evidence of AI suffering. The move, which humanizes software, raises ethical questions about regulating human behavior towards AI that cannot suffer. Cambridge Heavy Industries is developing a small, laser-driven desktop fusion device for future fusion power plants. Science Corporation has implanted its vision-restoring chip in the first Stargardt disease patient. The company's collaboration with Prima is a step towards developing a new brain-computer interface, as outlined by Max Hodak, previously with Neuralink, at TechCrunch Disrupt. Crypto wallet manufacturer Ledger confirmed devices sold through unauthorized channels in Southeast Asia contain spy chips, leading to thefts. The chips found in Ledger X replaced the battery and added connectivity features. Ledger warns against purchasing from unauthorized resellers and recommends authenticity checks, but the genuine check cannot detect unaltered secure element implants. Brandon Sanderson launched a War for Roshar Kickstarter with Brotherwise Games. It exceeded $1 million on day one. The game, with over 30 artists, offers tiers up to $295. The base game retails for $90, shipping November 2027. Previous projects like Hoyg's Storybook Collection and the Cosmere RPG raised over $11 million and $15 million respectively. The virtual K-pop group K/DA reactivated their social media accounts after 6 years, hinting at a comeback with new images and possible links to their all-out era. Fans eagerly await news during the League of Legends World Championship. Industrial Next aims to enable factory robots to rapidly change tasks from minutes rather than weeks, focusing on automating intricate and delicate manufacturing processes that previously relied on human workers. Character.ai, near bankruptcy, is selling assets. Disney has offered $20 million with a license and support. The sale should conclude by early December. The company has faced lawsuits and financial issues. Rockstar plans to release Grand Theft Auto 6 on PC in early 2027. After its console launch, aiming to broaden its audience with a focus on online role-playing following its acquisition of CFX.re. Despite a reported production budget over $2 billion. The Send in the Clown gameplay trailer debuted at IGN FanFest 2026, showcasing a clown, Pockets, saving a girl's birthday. The comedy RPG features a unique single-fight turn-based system with bonuses for item finds and a demo on Steam, slated for release later this year. EA Sports' college football franchise, despite strong sales for College Football 25, is facing financial difficulties. Declining sales and rising costs, including payments to athletes and licensing, have reached $20 million and tens of millions respectively. The FBI arrested an OpenAI employee for allegedly installing a hidden recording device in a conference room to capture sensitive communications about the company's superintelligence technology. LeCube aims to be a primary supplier of lithium for the fusion power industry, showcasing its capabilities at TechCrunch Disrupt. Helix Carbon plans to lower iron production costs by recycling blast furnace waste, which could reduce emissions and enhance profitability in the steel industry. Kroger plans to reduce its corporate workforce by 3,000 over 3 years, adopting AI and technology to enhance operations. The company aims to improve efficiency and customer experience. Cerebra's CEO anticipates a future where everyone has a personal AI assistant at home, functioning both locally and in the cloud, much like common household appliances. Cerebra's CEO criticizes AI leaders for overemphasizing risks, urging them to highlight potential benefits instead. NVIDIA introduced DLSS 5 and Hogwarts Legacy, offering improved performance, double the speed of the September model, and 10 times that of the initial reveal. The update enhances lighting and subsurface scattering, but opinions are divided on its visual impact. A federal judge has ordered OpenAI to provide hiring records and communications related to former Apple employees in a trade secrets case. Xbox has launched Xbox Labs to play old-gen games in web browsers, a project led by new CEO Asha Sharma to expand gaming access. The initiative builds on Xbox's backward compatibility efforts and aims to engage and monetize gamers while shaping the industry's future.
That's all for now. Stay tuned for more Melodia IA News updates.

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3: Hello, I'm Kate, and I'll tell you about the weather in 13th October and for the following day. In Los Angeles, 74 degrees Fahrenheit, clear. In Santa Monica, 74 degrees Fahrenheit, clear. In Orlando, 85 degrees Fahrenheit, clear. In Atlanta, 78 degrees Fahrenheit, clear. In Chicago, 82 degrees Fahrenheit, clear. In New York City, 73 degrees Fahrenheit, cloudy. In Columbus, 77 degrees Fahrenheit, clear. Weather for tomorrow. In Los Angeles, 79 degrees Fahrenheit, clear. In Santa Monica, 79 degrees Fahrenheit, clear. In Orlando, 84 degrees Fahrenheit, cloudy. In Atlanta, 83 degrees Fahrenheit, clear. In Chicago, 73 degrees Fahrenheit, clear. In New York City, 75 degrees Fahrenheit, clear. In Columbus, 79 degrees Fahrenheit, rain. That's all for me. See you next time.

0: Hello, I'm Kate, and I'll tell you about the weather in 13th October and for the following day.
1: In Macapá, 31 degree, cloudy. In Brasilia, 33 degrees, clear. In Toronto, 23 degrees, rain. In Tokyo, 25 degrees, clear. In Singapore, 33 degrees, rain. In London, 18 degrees, clear. In Hollywood, 22 degrees, clear. Weather for tomorrow. In Macapá, 31 degree, cloudy. In Brasilia, 34 degrees, clear. In Toronto, 15 degrees, cloudy. In Tokyo, 28 degrees, clear. In Singapore, 32 degrees, clear. In London, 17 degrees, cloudy. In Hollywood, 27 degrees, clear. That's all for me. See you next time.

Hello, I'm Kate, and I'll tell you about the weather in 13th October and for the following day. In Los Angeles, 74 degrees Fahrenheit, clear. In Santa Monica, 74 degrees Fahrenheit, clear. In Orlando, 85 degrees Fahrenheit, clear. In Atlanta, 78 degrees Fahrenheit, clear. In Chicago, 82 degrees Fahrenheit, clear. In New York City, 73 degrees Fahrenheit, cloudy. In Columbus, 77 degrees Fahrenheit, clear. Weather for tomorrow. In Los Angeles, 79 degrees Fahrenheit, clear. In Santa Monica, 79 degrees Fahrenheit, clear. In Orlando, 84 degrees Fahrenheit, cloudy. In Atlanta, 83 degrees Fahrenheit, clear. In Chicago, 73 degrees Fahrenheit, clear. In New York City, 75 degrees Fahrenheit, clear. In Columbus, 79 degrees Fahrenheit, rain. That's all from me. See you next time.

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2: Hello, I'm Kate, and I'll tell you about the weather in 13th October and for the following day. In Los Angeles, 74 degrees Fahrenheit, clear. In Santa Monica, 74 degrees Fahrenheit, clear. In Orlando, 85 degrees Fahrenheit, clear. In Atlanta, 78 degrees Fahrenheit, clear. In Chicago, 82 degrees Fahrenheit, clear. In New York City, 73 degrees Fahrenheit, cloudy. In Columbus, 77 degrees Fahrenheit, clear. Weather for tomorrow. In Los Angeles, 79 degrees Fahrenheit, clear. In Santa Monica, 79 degrees Fahrenheit, clear. In Orlando, 84 degrees Fahrenheit, cloudy. In Atlanta, 83 degrees Fahrenheit, clear. In Chicago, 73 degrees Fahrenheit, clear. In New York City, 75 degrees Fahrenheit, clear. In Columbus, 79 degrees Fahrenheit, rain. That's all for me. See you next time.

0: Hello, I'm Kate, and I'll tell you about the weather in 13th October and for the following day.
1: In Macapá, 31 degree, cloudy. In Brasilia, 33 degrees, clear. In Toronto, 23 degrees, rain. In Tokyo, 25 degrees, clear. In Singapore, 33 degrees, rain. In London, 18 degrees, clear. In Hollywood, 22 degrees, clear. Weather for tomorrow. In Macapá, 31 degree, cloudy. In Brasilia, 34 degrees, clear. In Toronto, 15 degrees, cloudy. In Tokyo, 28 degrees, clear. In Singapore, 32 degrees, clear. In London, 17 degrees, cloudy. In Hollywood, 27 degrees, clear. That's all from me. See you next time.

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1: Hello, I'm Kate, and I'll tell you about the weather in 13th October and for the following day. In Los Angeles, 74 degrees Fahrenheit, clear. In Santa Monica, 74 degrees Fahrenheit, clear. In Orlando, 85 degrees Fahrenheit, clear. In Atlanta, 78 degrees Fahrenheit, clear. In Chicago, 82 degrees Fahrenheit, clear. In New York City, 73 degrees Fahrenheit, cloudy. In Columbus, 77 degrees Fahrenheit, clear. Weather for tomorrow. In Los Angeles, 79 degrees Fahrenheit, clear. In Santa Monica, 79 degrees Fahrenheit, clear. In Orlando, 84 degrees Fahrenheit, cloudy. In Atlanta, 83 degrees Fahrenheit, clear. In Chicago, 73 degrees Fahrenheit, clear. In New York City, 75 degrees Fahrenheit, clear. In Columbus, 79 degrees Fahrenheit, rain. That's all for me. See you next time.

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Hello, I'm Kate, and I'll tell you about the weather in 13th October and for the following day. In Los Angeles, 74 degrees Fahrenheit, clear. In Santa Monica, 74 degrees Fahrenheit, clear. In Orlando, 85 degrees Fahrenheit, clear. In Atlanta, 78 degrees Fahrenheit, clear. In Chicago, 82 degrees Fahrenheit, clear. In New York City, 73 degrees Fahrenheit, cloudy. In Columbus, 77 degrees Fahrenheit, clear. Weather for tomorrow. In Los Angeles, 79 degrees Fahrenheit, clear. In Santa Monica, 79 degrees Fahrenheit, clear. In Orlando, 84 degrees Fahrenheit, cloudy. In Atlanta, 83 degrees Fahrenheit, clear. In Chicago, 73 degrees Fahrenheit, clear. In New York City, 75 degrees Fahrenheit, clear. In Columbus, 79 degrees Fahrenheit, rain. That's all for me. See you next time.

0: Hello, I'm Kate, and I'll tell you about the weather in 13th October and for the following day.
1: In Macapá, 31 degree, cloudy. In Brasilia, 33 degrees, clear. In Toronto, 23 degrees, rain. In Tokyo, 25 degrees, clear. In Singapore, 33 degrees, rain. In London, 18 degrees, clear. In Hollywood, 22 degrees, clear. Weather for tomorrow. In Macapá, 31 degree, cloudy. In Brasilia, 34 degrees, clear. In Toronto, 15 degrees, cloudy. In Tokyo, 28 degrees, clear. In Singapore, 32 degrees, clear. In London, 17 degrees, cloudy. In Hollywood, 27 degrees, clear. That's all for me. See you next time.

Hello, I'm Kate, and I'll tell you about the weather in 13th October and for the following day. In Los Angeles, 74 degrees Fahrenheit, clear. In Santa Monica, 74 degrees Fahrenheit, clear. In Orlando, 85 degrees Fahrenheit, clear. In Atlanta, 78 degrees Fahrenheit, clear. In Chicago, 82 degrees Fahrenheit, clear. In New York City, 73 degrees Fahrenheit, cloudy. In Columbus, 77 degrees Fahrenheit, clear. Weather for tomorrow. In Los Angeles, 79 degrees Fahrenheit, clear. In Santa Monica, 79 degrees Fahrenheit, clear. In Orlando, 84 degrees Fahrenheit, cloudy. In Atlanta, 83 degrees Fahrenheit, clear. In Chicago, 73 degrees Fahrenheit, clear. In New York City, 75 degrees Fahrenheit, clear. In Columbus, 79 degrees Fahrenheit, rain. That's all for me. See you next time.

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1: Hello, I'm Kate, and I'll tell you about the weather in 13th October and for the following day.
2: In Macapá, 31 degree, cloudy. In Brasilia, 33 degrees, clear. In Toronto, 23 degrees, rain. In Tokyo, 25 degrees, clear. In Singapore, 33 degrees, rain. In London, 18 degrees, clear. In Hollywood, 22 degrees, clear. Weather for tomorrow. In Macapá, 31 degree, cloudy. In Brasilia, 34 degrees, clear. In Toronto, 15 degrees, cloudy. In Tokyo, 28 degrees, clear. In Singapore, 32 degrees, clear. In London, 17 degrees, cloudy. In Hollywood, 27 degrees, clear. That's all for me. See you next time.

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1: Hello, I'm Kate, and I'll tell you about the weather in 13th October and for the following day. In Los Angeles, 74 degrees Fahrenheit, clear. In Santa Monica, 74 degrees Fahrenheit, clear. In Orlando, 85 degrees Fahrenheit, clear. In Atlanta, 78 degrees Fahrenheit, clear. In Chicago, 82 degrees Fahrenheit, clear. In New York City, 73 degrees Fahrenheit, cloudy. In Columbus, 77 degrees Fahrenheit, clear. Weather for tomorrow. In Los Angeles, 79 degrees Fahrenheit, clear. In Santa Monica, 79 degrees Fahrenheit, clear. In Orlando, 84 degrees Fahrenheit, cloudy. In Atlanta, 83 degrees Fahrenheit, clear. In Chicago, 73 degrees Fahrenheit, clear. In New York City, 75 degrees Fahrenheit, clear. In Columbus, 79 degrees Fahrenheit, rain. That's all for me. See you next time!

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Here.

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1: In Macapá,
0: 31 degree, cloudy.
1: In Brasilia,
0: 34 degrees, clear. In Toronto, 15 degrees, cloudy.
1: In Tokyo,
0: 28 degrees, clear.
1: In Singapore, 32 degrees, clear.
0: In London, 17 degrees, cloudy.
1: In Hollywood,
0: 27 degrees, clear.
1: Weather for tomorrow.
0: In Tokyo, 22 degrees, cloudy.
1: In Singapore,
0: 32 degrees, cloudy.
1: In London, 19 degrees, clear.
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1: Hello, I'm Kate, and I'll tell you about the weather in 14th of October and for the following day. In Los Angeles, 79 degrees Fahrenheit, clear. In Santa Monica, 79 degrees Fahrenheit, clear. In Orlando, 84 degrees Fahrenheit, cloudy. In Atlanta, 83 degrees Fahrenheit, clear. In Chicago, 73 degrees Fahrenheit, clear. In New York City, 75 degrees Fahrenheit, clear. In Columbus, 79 degrees Fahrenheit, rain. That's all for me. See you next time.

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Hello, I'm Kate, and I'll tell you about the weather in 14th of October and for the following day. In Los Angeles, 79 degrees Fahrenheit, clear. In Santa Monica, 79 degrees Fahrenheit, clear. In Orlando, 84 degrees Fahrenheit, cloudy. In Atlanta, 83 degrees Fahrenheit, clear. In Chicago, 73 degrees Fahrenheit, clear. In New York City, 75 degrees Fahrenheit, clear. In Columbus, 79 degrees Fahrenheit, rain. That's all for me. See you next time.

Hello, I'm Kate, and I'll tell you about the weather in 14th of October and for the following day. In Macapá, 31 degree, cloudy. In Brasilia, 34 degrees, clear. In Toronto, 15 degrees, cloudy. In Tokyo, 28 degrees, clear. In Singapore, 32 degrees, clear. In London, 17 degrees, cloudy. In Hollywood, 27 degrees, clear. Weather for tomorrow. In Tokyo, 22 degrees, cloudy. In Singapore, 32 degrees, cloudy. In London, 19 degrees, clear. That's all for me. See you next time.

Hello, I'm Kate, and I'll tell you about the weather in 14th of October and for the following day. In Los Angeles, 79 degrees Fahrenheit, clear. In Santa Monica, 79 degrees Fahrenheit, clear. In Orlando, 84 degrees Fahrenheit, cloudy. In Atlanta, 83 degrees Fahrenheit, clear. In Chicago, 73 degrees Fahrenheit, clear. In New York City, 75 degrees Fahrenheit, clear. In Columbus, 79 degrees Fahrenheit, rain. That's all from me. See you next time!

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1: Hello, I'm Kate, and I'll tell you about the weather in 14th of October and for the following day. In Los Angeles, 79 degrees Fahrenheit, clear. In Santa Monica, 79 degrees Fahrenheit, clear. In Orlando, 84 degrees Fahrenheit, cloudy. In Atlanta, 83 degrees Fahrenheit, clear. In Chicago, 73 degrees Fahrenheit, clear. In New York City, 75 degrees Fahrenheit, clear. In Columbus, 79 degrees Fahrenheit, rain. That's all for me. See you next time.

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1: In Macapá,
0: 31 degree, cloudy.
1: In Brasilia, 34 degrees, clear.
0: In Toronto, 15 degrees, cloudy.
1: In Tokyo,
0: 28 degrees, clear.
1: In Singapore, 32 degrees, clear.
0: In London, 17 degrees, cloudy.
1: In Hollywood,
0: 27 degrees, clear.
1: Weather for tomorrow.
0: In Tokyo, 22 degrees, cloudy.
1: In Singapore, 32 degrees, cloudy.
0: In London, 19 degrees, clear.
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1: Hello, I'm Kate, and I'll tell you about the weather in 14th of October and for the following day. In Los Angeles, 79 degrees Fahrenheit, clear. In Santa Monica, 79 degrees Fahrenheit, clear. In Orlando, 84 degrees Fahrenheit, cloudy. In Atlanta, 83 degrees Fahrenheit, clear. In Chicago, 73 degrees Fahrenheit, clear. In New York City, 75 degrees Fahrenheit, clear. In Columbus, 79 degrees Fahrenheit, rain. That's all for me. See you next time.

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Hello, I'm Kate, and I'll tell you about the weather in 14th of October and for the following day. In Los Angeles, 79 degrees Fahrenheit, clear. In Santa Monica, 79 degrees Fahrenheit, clear. In Orlando, 84 degrees Fahrenheit, cloudy. In Atlanta, 83 degrees Fahrenheit, clear.

Chicago, 73 degrees Fahrenheit, clear. In New York City, 75 degrees Fahrenheit, clear. In Columbus, 79 degrees Fahrenheit, rain. That's all for me. See you next time.

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1: In Macapá,
0: 31 degree, cloudy.
1: In Brasilia,
0: 34 degrees, clear. In Toronto, 15 degrees, cloudy. In Tokyo, 28 degrees, clear. In Singapore, 32 degrees, clear. In London, 17 degrees, cloudy.
1: In Hollywood,
0: 27 degrees, clear. Weather for tomorrow. In Tokyo, 22 degrees, cloudy. In Singapore, 32 degrees, cloudy. In London, 19 degrees, clear.
1: That's all for me. 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
1: Hello, I'm Kate, and I'll tell you about the weather in 14th of October and for the following day. In Los Angeles, 79 degrees Fahrenheit, clear. In Santa Monica, 79 degrees Fahrenheit, clear. In Orlando, 84 degrees Fahrenheit, cloudy. In Atlanta, 83 degrees Fahrenheit, clear. In Chicago, 73 degrees Fahrenheit, clear. In New York City, 75 degrees Fahrenheit, clear. In Columbus, 79 degrees Fahrenheit, rain. That's all for me. See you next time.

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1: Hello, I'm Kate, and I'll tell you about the weather in 14th of October and for the following day. In Los Angeles, 79 degrees Fahrenheit, clear. In Santa Monica, 79 degrees Fahrenheit, clear. In Orlando, 84 degrees Fahrenheit, cloudy. In Atlanta, 83 degrees Fahrenheit, clear. In Chicago, 73 degrees Fahrenheit, clear. In New York City, 75 degrees Fahrenheit, clear. In Columbus, 79 degrees Fahrenheit, rain. That's all for me. See you next time.

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1: In Macapá, 31 degree, cloudy.
2: In Brasilia, 34 degrees, clear.
3: In Toronto, 15 degrees, cloudy.
4: In Tokyo, 28 degrees, clear.
5: In Singapore, 32 degrees, clear.
6: In London, 17 degrees, cloudy.
7: In Hollywood, 27 degrees, clear.
8: Weather for tomorrow.
9: In Tokyo, 22 degrees, cloudy.
10: In Singapore, 32 degrees, cloudy.
11: In London, 19 degrees, clear.
12: That's all from me. See you next time!

Hello, I'm Kate, and I'll tell you about the weather in 14th of October and for the following day. In Los Angeles, 79 degrees Fahrenheit, clear. In Santa Monica, 79 degrees Fahrenheit, clear. In Orlando, 84 degrees Fahrenheit, cloudy. In Atlanta, 83 degrees Fahrenheit, clear. In Chicago, 73 degrees Fahrenheit, clear. In New York City, 75 degrees Fahrenheit, clear. In Columbus, 79 degrees Fahrenheit, rain. That's all for me. See you next time.

Hello, I'm Kate, and I'll tell you about the weather in 14th of October and for the following day. In Los Angeles, 79 degrees Fahrenheit, clear. In Santa Monica, 79 degrees Fahrenheit, clear. In Orlando, 84 degrees Fahrenheit, cloudy. In Atlanta, 83 degrees Fahrenheit, clear. In Chicago, 73 degrees Fahrenheit, clear. In New York City, 75 degrees Fahrenheit, clear. In Columbus, 79 degrees Fahrenheit, rain. That's all for me. See you next time.

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1: Hello, I'm Kate, and I'll tell you about the weather in 14th of October and for the following day. In Macapá, 31 degree, cloudy. In Brasilia, 34 degrees, clear. In Toronto, 15 degrees, cloudy. In Tokyo, 28 degrees, clear. In Singapore, 32 degrees, clear. In London, 17 degrees, cloudy. In Hollywood, 27 degrees, clear. Weather for tomorrow. In Tokyo, 22 degrees, cloudy. In Singapore, 32 degrees, cloudy. In London, 19 degrees, clear. That's all from me. 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
1: Hello, I'm Kate, and I'll tell you about the weather in 14th of October and for the following day. In Los Angeles, 79 degrees Fahrenheit, clear. In Santa Monica, 79 degrees Fahrenheit, clear. In Orlando, 84 degrees Fahrenheit, cloudy. In Atlanta, 83 degrees Fahrenheit, clear. In Chicago, 73 degrees Fahrenheit, clear. In New York City, 75 degrees Fahrenheit, clear. In Columbus, 79 degrees Fahrenheit, rain. That's all from me. See you next time.

Hello, I'm Kate, and I'll tell you about the weather in 14th of October and for the following day. In Los Angeles, 79 degrees Fahrenheit, clear. In Santa Monica, 79 degrees Fahrenheit, clear. In Orlando, 84 degrees Fahrenheit, cloudy. In Atlanta, 83 degrees Fahrenheit, clear. In Chicago, 73 degrees Fahrenheit, clear. In New York City, 75 degrees Fahrenheit, clear. In Columbus, 79 degrees Fahrenheit, rain. That's all from me. See you next time!

Hello, I'm Kate, and I'll tell you about the weather in 14th of October and for the following day. In Macapá, 31 degree, cloudy. In Brasilia, 34 degrees, clear. In Toronto, 15 degrees, cloudy. In Tokyo, 28 degrees, clear. In Singapore, 32 degrees, clear. In London, 17 degrees, cloudy. In Hollywood, 27 degrees, clear. Weather for tomorrow. In Tokyo, 22 degrees, cloudy. In Singapore, 32 degrees, cloudy. In London, 19 degrees, clear. That's all for me. See you next time.

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2: Hello, I'm Kate, and I'll tell you about the weather in 14th of October and for the following day. In Los Angeles, 79 degrees Fahrenheit, clear. In Santa Monica, 79 degrees Fahrenheit, clear. In Orlando, 84 degrees Fahrenheit, cloudy. In Atlanta, 83 degrees Fahrenheit, clear. In Chicago, 73 degrees Fahrenheit, clear. In New York City, 75 degrees Fahrenheit, clear. In Columbus, 79 degrees Fahrenheit, rain. That's all from me. 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

Hello, I'm Kate, and I'll tell you about the weather in 14th of October and for the following day. In Macapá, 31 degree, cloudy. In Brasilia, 34 degrees, clear. In Toronto, 15 degrees, cloudy. In Tokyo, 28 degrees, clear. In Singapore, 32 degrees, clear. In London, 17 degrees, cloudy. In Hollywood, 27 degrees, clear. Weather for tomorrow. In Tokyo, 22 degrees, cloudy. In Singapore, 32 degrees, cloudy. In London, 19 degrees, clear. That's all for me. See you next time.

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2: Hello, I'm Kate, and I'll tell you about the weather in 14th of October and for the following day. In Los Angeles, 79 degrees Fahrenheit, clear. In Santa Monica, 79 degrees Fahrenheit, clear. In Orlando, 84 degrees Fahrenheit, cloudy. In Atlanta, 83 degrees Fahrenheit, clear. In Chicago, 73 degrees Fahrenheit, clear. In New York City, 75 degrees Fahrenheit, clear. In Columbus, 79 degrees Fahrenheit, rain. That's all for me. See you next time.

Hello, I'm Kate, and I'll tell you about the weather in 14th of October and for the following day. In Los Angeles, 79 degrees Fahrenheit, clear. In Santa Monica, 79 degrees Fahrenheit, clear. In Orlando, 84 degrees Fahrenheit, cloudy. In Atlanta, 83 degrees Fahrenheit, clear. In Chicago, 73 degrees Fahrenheit, clear. In New York City, 75 degrees Fahrenheit, clear. In Columbus, 79 degrees Fahrenheit, rain. Weather for tomorrow. In Los Angeles, 90 degrees Fahrenheit, clear. In Santa Monica, 87 degrees Fahrenheit, clear. In Orlando, 87 degrees Fahrenheit, cloudy. In Atlanta, 87 degrees Fahrenheit, clear. In Chicago, 61 degrees Fahrenheit, rain. In New York City, 62 degrees Fahrenheit, clear. In Columbus, 66 degrees Fahrenheit, cloudy. That's all for me. See you next time.

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1: Hello, I'm Kate, and I'll tell you about the weather in 14th of October and for the following day. In Macapá, 31 degree, cloudy. In Brasilia, 34 degrees, clear. In Toronto, 15 degrees, cloudy. In Tokyo, 28 degrees, clear. In Singapore, 32 degrees, clear. In London, 17 degrees, cloudy. In Hollywood, 27 degrees, clear. Weather for tomorrow. In Macapá, 31 degree, clear. In Brasilia, 32 degrees, cloudy. In Toronto, 11 degrees, cloudy. In Tokyo, 22 degrees, cloudy. In Singapore, 32 degrees, cloudy. In London, 19 degrees, clear. In Hollywood, 32 degrees, clear. That's all for me. See you next time.

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1: Hello, I'm Kate, and I'll tell you about the weather in 14th of October and for the following day. In Los Angeles, 79 degrees Fahrenheit, clear. In Santa Monica, 79 degrees Fahrenheit, clear. In Orlando, 84 degrees Fahrenheit, cloudy. In Atlanta, 83 degrees Fahrenheit, clear. In Chicago, 73 degrees Fahrenheit, clear. In New York City, 75 degrees Fahrenheit, clear. In Columbus, 79 degrees Fahrenheit, rain. Weather for tomorrow. In Los Angeles, 90 degrees Fahrenheit, clear. In Santa Monica, 87 degrees Fahrenheit, clear. In Orlando, 87 degrees Fahrenheit, cloudy. In Atlanta, 87 degrees Fahrenheit, clear. In Chicago, 61 degrees Fahrenheit, rain. In New York City, 62 degrees Fahrenheit, clear. In Columbus, 66 degrees Fahrenheit, cloudy. That's all for me. See you next time.

Hello, I'm Kate, and I'll tell you about the weather in 14th of October and for the following day. In Los Angeles, 79 degrees Fahrenheit, clear. In Santa Monica, 79 degrees Fahrenheit, clear. In Orlando, 84 degrees Fahrenheit, cloudy. In Atlanta, 83 degrees Fahrenheit, clear. In Chicago, 73 degrees Fahrenheit, clear. In New York City, 75 degrees Fahrenheit, clear. In Columbus, 79 degrees Fahrenheit, rain. Weather for tomorrow. In Los Angeles, 90 degrees Fahrenheit, clear. In Santa Monica, 87 degrees Fahrenheit, clear. In Orlando, 87 degrees Fahrenheit, cloudy. In Atlanta, 87 degrees Fahrenheit, clear. In Chicago, 61 degrees Fahrenheit, rain. In New York City, 62 degrees Fahrenheit, clear. In Columbus, 66 degrees Fahrenheit, cloudy. That's all for me. See you next time.

Hello, I'm Kate, and I'll tell you about the weather in 14th of October and for the following day. In Macapá, 31 degree, cloudy. In Brasilia, 34 degrees, clear. In Toronto, 15 degrees, cloudy. In Tokyo, 28 degrees, clear. In Singapore, 32 degrees, clear. In London, 17 degrees, cloudy. In Hollywood, 27 degrees, clear. Weather for tomorrow. In Macapá, 31 degree, clear. In Brasilia, 32 degrees, cloudy. In Toronto, 11 degrees, cloudy. In Tokyo, 22 degrees, cloudy. In Singapore, 32 degrees, cloudy. In London, 19 degrees, clear. In Hollywood, 32 degrees, clear. That's all for me. See you next time.

Hello, I'm Kate, and I'll tell you about the weather in 14th of October and for the following day. In Los Angeles, 79 degrees Fahrenheit, clear. In Santa Monica, 79 degrees Fahrenheit, clear. In Orlando, 84 degrees Fahrenheit, cloudy. In Atlanta, 83 degrees Fahrenheit, clear. In Chicago, 73 degrees Fahrenheit, clear. In New York City, 75 degrees Fahrenheit, clear. In Columbus, 79 degrees Fahrenheit, rain. Weather for tomorrow. In Los Angeles, 90 degrees Fahrenheit, clear. In Santa Monica, 87 degrees Fahrenheit, clear. In Orlando, 87 degrees Fahrenheit, cloudy. In Atlanta, 87 degrees Fahrenheit, clear. In Chicago, 61 degrees Fahrenheit, rain. In New York City, 62 degrees Fahrenheit, clear. In Columbus, 66 degrees Fahrenheit, cloudy. That's all for me. See you next time.

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1: Hello, I'm Kate, and I'll tell you about the weather in 14th of October and for the following day. In Los Angeles, 79 degrees Fahrenheit, clear. In Santa Monica, 79 degrees Fahrenheit, clear. In Orlando, 84 degrees Fahrenheit, cloudy. In Atlanta, 83 degrees Fahrenheit, clear. In Chicago, 73 degrees Fahrenheit, clear. In New York City, 75 degrees Fahrenheit, clear. In Columbus, 79 degrees Fahrenheit, rain. Weather for tomorrow. In Los Angeles, 90 degrees Fahrenheit, clear. In Santa Monica, 87 degrees Fahrenheit, clear. In Orlando, 87 degrees Fahrenheit, cloudy. In Atlanta, 87 degrees Fahrenheit, clear. In Chicago, 61 degrees Fahrenheit, rain. In New York City, 62 degrees Fahrenheit, clear. In Columbus, 66 degrees Fahrenheit, cloudy. That's all for me. See you next time.

Hello, I'm Kate, and I'll tell you about the weather in 14th of October and for the following day. In Macapá, 31 degree, cloudy. In Brasilia, 34 degrees, clear. In Toronto, 15 degrees, cloudy. In Tokyo, 28 degrees, clear. In Singapore, 32 degrees, clear. In London, 17 degrees, cloudy. In Hollywood, 27 degrees, clear. Weather for tomorrow. In Macapá, 31 degree, clear. In Brasilia, 32 degrees, cloudy. In Toronto, 11 degrees, cloudy. In Tokyo, 22 degrees, cloudy. In Singapore, 32 degrees, cloudy. In London, 19 degrees, clear. In Hollywood, 32 degrees, clear. That's all for me. See you next time.

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1: Hello, I'm Kate, and I'll tell you about the weather in 14th of October and for the following day. In Los Angeles, 79 degrees Fahrenheit, clear. In Santa Monica, 79 degrees Fahrenheit, clear. In Orlando, 84 degrees Fahrenheit, cloudy. In Atlanta, 83 degrees Fahrenheit, clear. In Chicago, 73 degrees Fahrenheit, clear. In New York City, 75 degrees Fahrenheit, clear. In Columbus, 79 degrees Fahrenheit, rain. Weather for tomorrow. In Los Angeles, 90 degrees Fahrenheit, clear. In Santa Monica, 87 degrees Fahrenheit, clear. In Orlando, 87 degrees Fahrenheit, cloudy. In Atlanta, 87 degrees Fahrenheit, clear. In Chicago, 61 degrees Fahrenheit, rain. In New York City, 62 degrees Fahrenheit, clear. In Columbus, 66 degrees Fahrenheit, cloudy. That's all for me. See you next time.
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Hello, I'm Kate, and I'll tell you about the weather in 14th of October and for the following day. In Macapá, 31 degree, cloudy. In Brasilia, 34 degrees, clear. In Toronto, 15 degrees, cloudy. In Tokyo, 28 degrees, clear. In Singapore, 32 degrees, clear. In London, 17 degrees, cloudy. In Hollywood, 27 degrees, clear. Weather for tomorrow. In Macapá, 31 degree, clear. In Brasilia, 32 degrees, cloudy. In Toronto, 11 degrees, cloudy. In Tokyo, 22 degrees, cloudy. In Singapore, 32 degrees, cloudy. In London, 19 degrees, clear. In Hollywood, 32 degrees, clear. That's all for me. See you next time.

Hello, I'm Kate, and I'll tell you about the weather in 14th of October and for the following day. In Los Angeles, 79 degrees Fahrenheit, clear. In Santa Monica, 79 degrees Fahrenheit, clear. In Orlando, 84 degrees Fahrenheit, cloudy. In Atlanta, 83 degrees Fahrenheit, clear. In Chicago, 73 degrees Fahrenheit, clear. In New York City, 75 degrees Fahrenheit, clear. In Columbus, 79 degrees Fahrenheit, rain. Weather for tomorrow. In Los Angeles, 90 degrees Fahrenheit, clear. In Santa Monica, 87 degrees Fahrenheit, clear. In Orlando, 87 degrees Fahrenheit, cloudy. In Atlanta, 87 degrees Fahrenheit, clear. In Chicago, 61 degrees Fahrenheit, rain. In New York City, 62 degrees Fahrenheit, clear. In Columbus, 66 degrees Fahrenheit, cloudy. That's all for me. 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

Hello, I'm Kate, and I'll tell you about the weather in 14th of October and for the following day. In Los Angeles, 79 degrees Fahrenheit, clear. In Santa Monica, 79 degrees Fahrenheit, clear. In Orlando, 84 degrees Fahrenheit, cloudy. In Atlanta, 83 degrees Fahrenheit, clear. In Chicago, 73 degrees Fahrenheit, clear. In New York City, 75 degrees Fahrenheit, clear. In Columbus, 79 degrees Fahrenheit, rain. Weather for tomorrow. In Los Angeles, 90 degrees Fahrenheit, clear. In Santa Monica, 87 degrees Fahrenheit, clear. In Orlando, 87 degrees Fahrenheit, cloudy. In Atlanta, 87 degrees Fahrenheit, clear. In Chicago, 61 degrees Fahrenheit, rain. In New York City, 62 degrees Fahrenheit, clear. In Columbus, 66 degrees Fahrenheit, cloudy. That's all for me. See you next time.

0: Hello, I'm Kate, and I'll tell you about the weather in 14th of October and for the following day.
1: In Macapá, 31 degree, cloudy.
2: In Brasilia, 34 degrees, clear.
3: In Toronto, 15 degrees, cloudy.
4: In Tokyo, 28 degrees, clear.
5: In Singapore, 32 degrees, clear.
6: In London, 17 degrees, cloudy.
7: In Hollywood, 27 degrees, clear.
0: Weather for tomorrow.
1: In Macapá, 31 degree, clear.
2: In Brasilia, 32 degrees, cloudy.
8: In Toronto, 11 degrees, cloudy.
9: In Tokyo, 22 degrees, cloudy.
10: In Singapore, 32 degrees, cloudy.
11: In London, 19 degrees, clear.
12: In Hollywood, 32 degrees, clear.
0: That's all for me. See you next time.

Hello, I'm Kate, and I'll tell you about the weather in 14th of October and for the following day. In Los Angeles, 79 degrees Fahrenheit, clear. In Santa Monica, 79 degrees Fahrenheit, clear. In Orlando, 84 degrees Fahrenheit, cloudy. In Atlanta, 83 degrees Fahrenheit, clear. In Chicago, 73 degrees Fahrenheit, clear. In New York City, 75 degrees Fahrenheit, clear. In Columbus, 79 degrees Fahrenheit, rain. Weather for tomorrow. In Los Angeles, 90 degrees Fahrenheit, clear. In Santa Monica, 87 degrees Fahrenheit, clear. In Orlando, 87 degrees Fahrenheit, cloudy. In Atlanta, 87 degrees Fahrenheit, clear. In Chicago, 61 degrees Fahrenheit, rain. In New York City, 62 degrees Fahrenheit, clear. In Columbus, 66 degrees Fahrenheit, cloudy. That's all for me. See you next time.

Hello, I'm Kate, and I'll tell you about the weather in 14th of October and for the following day. In Los Angeles, 79 degrees Fahrenheit, clear. In Santa Monica, 79 degrees Fahrenheit, clear. In Orlando, 84 degrees Fahrenheit, cloudy. In Atlanta, 83 degrees Fahrenheit, clear. In Chicago, 73 degrees Fahrenheit, clear. In New York City, 75 degrees Fahrenheit, clear. In Columbus, 79 degrees Fahrenheit, rain. Weather for tomorrow. In Los Angeles, 90 degrees Fahrenheit, clear. In Santa Monica, 87 degrees Fahrenheit, clear. In Orlando, 87 degrees Fahrenheit, cloudy. In Atlanta, 87 degrees Fahrenheit, clear. In Chicago, 61 degrees Fahrenheit, rain. In New York City, 62 degrees Fahrenheit, clear. In Columbus, 66 degrees Fahrenheit, cloudy. That's all for me. See you next time.

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1: In Macapá,
0: 31 degree, cloudy.
1: In Brasilia, 34 degrees, clear.
0: In Toronto, 15 degrees, cloudy.
1: In Tokyo, 28 degrees, clear.
0: In Singapore, 32 degrees, clear.
1: In London, 17 degrees, cloudy.
0: In Hollywood, 27 degrees, clear.
1: Weather for tomorrow.
0: In Macapá, 31 degree, clear.
1: In Brasilia, 32 degrees, cloudy.
0: In Toronto, 11 degrees, cloudy.
1: In Tokyo, 22 degrees, cloudy.
0: In Singapore, 32 degrees, cloudy.
1: In London, 19 degrees, clear.
0: In Hollywood, 32 degrees, clear.
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1: Hello, I'm Kate, and I'll tell you about the weather in 14th of October and for the following day. In Los Angeles, 79 degrees Fahrenheit, clear. In Santa Monica, 79 degrees Fahrenheit, clear. In Orlando, 84 degrees Fahrenheit, cloudy. In Atlanta, 83 degrees Fahrenheit, clear. In Chicago, 73 degrees Fahrenheit, clear. In New York City, 75 degrees Fahrenheit, clear. In Columbus, 79 degrees Fahrenheit, rain. Weather for tomorrow. In Los Angeles, 90 degrees Fahrenheit, clear. In Santa Monica, 87 degrees Fahrenheit, clear. In Orlando, 87 degrees Fahrenheit, cloudy. In Atlanta, 87 degrees Fahrenheit, clear. In Chicago, 61 degrees Fahrenheit, rain. In New York City, 62 degrees Fahrenheit, clear. In Columbus, 66 degrees Fahrenheit, cloudy. That's all for me. See you next time.

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Hello, I'm Kate, and I'll tell you about the weather in 14th of October and for the following day. In Los Angeles, 79 degrees Fahrenheit, clear. In Santa Monica, 79 degrees Fahrenheit, clear. In Orlando, 84 degrees Fahrenheit, cloudy. In Atlanta, 83 degrees Fahrenheit, clear. In Chicago, 73 degrees Fahrenheit, clear. In New York City, 75 degrees Fahrenheit, clear. In Columbus, 79 degrees Fahrenheit, rain. Weather for tomorrow. In Los Angeles, 90 degrees Fahrenheit, clear. In Santa Monica, 87 degrees Fahrenheit, clear. In Orlando, 87 degrees Fahrenheit, cloudy. In Atlanta, 87 degrees Fahrenheit, clear. In Chicago, 61 degrees Fahrenheit, rain. In New York City, 62 degrees Fahrenheit, clear. In Columbus, 66 degrees Fahrenheit, cloudy. That's all for me. See you next time.

Hello, I'm Kate, and I'll tell you about the weather in 14th of October and for the following day. In Macapá, 31 degree, cloudy. In Brasilia, 34 degrees, clear. In Toronto, 15 degrees, cloudy. In Tokyo, 28 degrees, clear. In Singapore, 32 degrees, clear. In London, 17 degrees, cloudy. In Hollywood, 27 degrees, clear. Weather for tomorrow. In Macapá, 31 degree, clear. In Brasilia, 32 degrees, cloudy. In Toronto, 11 degrees, cloudy. In Tokyo, 22 degrees, cloudy. In Singapore, 32 degrees, cloudy. In London, 19 degrees, clear. In Hollywood, 32 degrees, clear. That's all for me. See you next time.

0: Hello, I'm Kate, and I'll tell you about the weather in 14th of October and for the following day. In Los Angeles, 79 degrees Fahrenheit, clear. In Santa Monica, 79 degrees Fahrenheit, clear. In Orlando, 84 degrees Fahrenheit, cloudy. In Atlanta, 83 degrees Fahrenheit, clear. In Chicago, 73 degrees Fahrenheit, clear. In New York City, 75 degrees Fahrenheit, clear. In Columbus, 79 degrees Fahrenheit, rain. Weather for tomorrow. In Los Angeles, 90 degrees Fahrenheit, clear. In Santa Monica, 87 degrees Fahrenheit, clear. In Orlando, 87 degrees Fahrenheit, cloudy. In Atlanta, 87 degrees Fahrenheit, clear. In Chicago, 61 degrees Fahrenheit, rain. In New York City, 62 degrees Fahrenheit, clear. In Columbus, 66 degrees Fahrenheit, cloudy. That's all for me. See you next time.
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2: Hello, I'm Kate, and I'll tell you about the weather in 14th of October and for the following day. In Los Angeles, 79 degrees Fahrenheit, clear. In Santa Monica, 79 degrees Fahrenheit, clear. In Orlando, 84 degrees Fahrenheit, cloudy. In Atlanta, 83 degrees Fahrenheit, clear. In Chicago, 73 degrees Fahrenheit, clear. In New York City, 75 degrees Fahrenheit, clear. In Columbus, 79 degrees Fahrenheit, rain. Weather for tomorrow. In Los Angeles, 90 degrees Fahrenheit, clear. In Santa Monica, 87 degrees Fahrenheit, clear. In Orlando, 87 degrees Fahrenheit, cloudy. In Atlanta, 87 degrees Fahrenheit, clear. In Chicago, 61 degrees Fahrenheit, rain. In New York City, 62 degrees Fahrenheit, clear. In Columbus, 66 degrees Fahrenheit, cloudy. That's all for me. See you next time.

Hello, I'm Kate, and I'll tell you about the weather in 14th of October and for the following day. In Macapá, 31 degree, cloudy. In Brasilia, 34 degrees, clear. In Toronto, 15 degrees, cloudy. In Tokyo, 28 degrees, clear. In Singapore, 32 degrees, clear. In London, 17 degrees, cloudy. In Hollywood, 27 degrees, clear. Weather for tomorrow. In Macapá, 31 degree, clear. In Brasilia, 32 degrees, cloudy. In Toronto, 11 degrees, cloudy. In Tokyo, 22 degrees, cloudy. In Singapore, 32 degrees, cloudy. In London, 19 degrees, clear. In Hollywood, 32 degrees, clear. That's all for me. See you next time.

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2: Hello, I'm Kate, and I'll tell you about the weather in 14th of October and for the following day. In Los Angeles, 79 degrees Fahrenheit, clear. In Santa Monica, 79 degrees Fahrenheit, clear. In Orlando, 84 degrees Fahrenheit, cloudy. In Atlanta, 83 degrees Fahrenheit, clear. In Chicago, 73 degrees Fahrenheit, clear. In New York City, 75 degrees Fahrenheit, clear. In Columbus, 79 degrees Fahrenheit, rain. Weather for tomorrow. In Los Angeles, 90 degrees Fahrenheit, clear. In Santa Monica, 87 degrees Fahrenheit, clear. In Orlando, 87 degrees Fahrenheit, cloudy. In Atlanta, 87 degrees Fahrenheit, clear. In Chicago, 61 degrees Fahrenheit, rain. In New York City, 62 degrees Fahrenheit, clear. In Columbus, 66 degrees Fahrenheit, cloudy. That's all for me. See you next time.

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1: Hello, I'm Kate, and I'll tell you about the weather in 14th of October and for the following day. In Los Angeles, 79 degrees Fahrenheit, clear. In Santa Monica, 79 degrees Fahrenheit, clear. In Orlando, 84 degrees Fahrenheit, cloudy. In Atlanta, 83 degrees Fahrenheit, clear. In Chicago, 73 degrees Fahrenheit, clear. In New York City, 75 degrees Fahrenheit, clear. In Columbus, 79 degrees Fahrenheit, rain. Weather for tomorrow. In Los Angeles, 90 degrees Fahrenheit, clear. In Santa Monica, 87 degrees Fahrenheit, clear. In Orlando, 87 degrees Fahrenheit, cloudy. In Atlanta, 87 degrees Fahrenheit, clear. In Chicago, 61 degrees Fahrenheit, rain. In New York City, 62 degrees Fahrenheit, clear. In Columbus, 66 degrees Fahrenheit, cloudy. That's all for me. See you next time.

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2: Hello, I'm Kate, and I'll tell you about the weather in 14th of October and for the following day. In Macapá, 31 degree, cloudy. In Brasilia, 34 degrees, clear. In Toronto, 15 degrees, cloudy. In Tokyo, 28 degrees, clear. In Singapore, 32 degrees, clear. In London, 17 degrees, cloudy. In Hollywood, 27 degrees, clear. Weather for tomorrow. In Macapá, 31 degree, clear. In Brasilia, 32 degrees, cloudy. In Toronto, 11 degrees, cloudy. In Tokyo, 22 degrees, cloudy. In Singapore, 32 degrees, cloudy. In London, 19 degrees, clear. In Hollywood, 32 degrees, clear. That's all for me. See you next time.

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Hello, I'm Kate, and I'll tell you about the weather in 14th of October and for the following day. In Los Angeles, 79 degrees Fahrenheit, clear. In Santa Monica, 79 degrees Fahrenheit, clear. In Orlando, 84 degrees Fahrenheit, cloudy. In Atlanta, 83 degrees Fahrenheit, clear. In Chicago, 73 degrees Fahrenheit, clear. In New York City, 75 degrees Fahrenheit, clear. In Columbus, 79 degrees Fahrenheit, rain. Weather for tomorrow. In Los Angeles, 90 degrees Fahrenheit, clear. In Santa Monica, 87 degrees Fahrenheit, clear. In Orlando, 87 degrees Fahrenheit, cloudy. In Atlanta, 87 degrees Fahrenheit, clear. In Chicago, 61 degrees Fahrenheit, rain. In New York City, 62 degrees Fahrenheit, clear. In Columbus, 66 degrees Fahrenheit, cloudy. That's all for me. See you next time.

Hello, I'm Kate, and I'll tell you about the weather in 14th of October and for the following day. In Los Angeles, 79 degrees Fahrenheit, clear. In Santa Monica, 79 degrees Fahrenheit, clear. In Orlando, 84 degrees Fahrenheit, cloudy. In Atlanta, 83 degrees Fahrenheit, clear. In Chicago, 73 degrees

Fahrenheit, clear. In New York City, 75 degrees Fahrenheit, clear. In Columbus, 79 degrees Fahrenheit, rain. Weather for tomorrow. In Los Angeles, 90 degrees Fahrenheit, clear. In Santa Monica, 87 degrees Fahrenheit, clear. In Orlando, 87 degrees Fahrenheit, cloudy. In Atlanta, 87 degrees Fahrenheit, clear. In Chicago, 61 degrees Fahrenheit, rain. In New York City, 62 degrees Fahrenheit, clear. In Columbus, 66 degrees Fahrenheit, cloudy. That's all for me. See you next time.

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1: Hello, I'm Kate, and I'll tell you about the weather in 14th of October and for the following day. In Macapá, 31 degree, cloudy. In Brasilia, 34 degrees, clear. In Toronto, 15 degrees, cloudy. In Tokyo, 28 degrees, clear. In Singapore, 32 degrees, clear. In London, 17 degrees, cloudy. In Hollywood, 27 degrees, clear. Weather for tomorrow. In Macapá, 31 degree, clear. In Brasilia, 32 degrees, cloudy. In Toronto, 11 degrees, cloudy. In Tokyo, 22 degrees, cloudy. In Singapore, 32 degrees, cloudy. In London, 19 degrees, clear. In Hollywood, 32 degrees, clear. That's all from me. See you next time.
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1: Hello, I'm Kate, and I'll tell you about the weather in 14th of October and for the following day. In Los Angeles, 79 degrees Fahrenheit, clear. In Santa Monica, 79 degrees Fahrenheit, clear. In Orlando, 84 degrees Fahrenheit, cloudy. In Atlanta, 83 degrees Fahrenheit, clear. In Chicago, 73 degrees Fahrenheit, clear. In New York City, 75 degrees Fahrenheit, clear. In Columbus, 79 degrees Fahrenheit, rain. Weather for tomorrow. In Los Angeles, 90 degrees Fahrenheit, clear. In Santa Monica, 87 degrees Fahrenheit, clear. In Orlando, 87 degrees Fahrenheit, cloudy. In Atlanta, 87 degrees Fahrenheit, clear. In Chicago, 61 degrees Fahrenheit, rain. In New York City, 62 degrees Fahrenheit, clear. In Columbus, 66 degrees Fahrenheit, cloudy. That's all for me. See you next time.

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0: Hello, I'm Kate, and I'll tell you about the weather in 14th of October and for the following day.
1: In Macapá, 31 degree, cloudy.
2: In Brasilia, 34 degrees, clear.
3: In Toronto, 15 degrees, cloudy.
4: In Tokyo, 28 degrees, clear.
5: In Singapore, 32 degrees, clear.
6: In London, 17 degrees, cloudy.
7: In Hollywood, 27 degrees, clear.
0: Weather for tomorrow.
1: In Macapá, 31 degree, clear.
2: In Brasilia, 32 degrees, cloudy.
8: In Toronto, 11 degrees, cloudy.
9: In Tokyo, 22 degrees, cloudy.
10: In Singapore, 32 degrees, cloudy.
11: In London, 19 degrees, clear.
12: In Hollywood, 32 degrees, clear.
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1: Hello, I'm Kate, and I'll tell you about the weather in 14th of October and for the following day. In Los Angeles, 79 degrees Fahrenheit, clear. In Santa Monica, 79 degrees Fahrenheit, clear. In Orlando, 84 degrees Fahrenheit, cloudy. In Atlanta, 83 degrees Fahrenheit, clear. In Chicago, 73 degrees Fahrenheit, clear. In New York City, 75 degrees Fahrenheit, clear. In Columbus, 79 degrees Fahrenheit, rain. Weather for tomorrow. In Los Angeles, 90 degrees Fahrenheit, clear. In Santa Monica, 87 degrees Fahrenheit, clear. In Orlando, 87 degrees Fahrenheit, cloudy. In Atlanta, 87 degrees Fahrenheit, clear. In Chicago, 61 degrees Fahrenheit, rain. In New York City, 62 degrees Fahrenheit, clear. In Columbus, 66 degrees Fahrenheit, cloudy. That's all for me. See you next time.

Hello, I'm Kate, and I'll tell you about the weather in 14th of October and for the following day. In Los Angeles, 79 degrees Fahrenheit, clear. In Santa Monica, 79 degrees Fahrenheit, clear. In Orlando, 84 degrees Fahrenheit, cloudy. In Atlanta, 83 degrees Fahrenheit, clear. In Chicago, 73 degrees Fahrenheit, clear. In New York City, 75 degrees Fahrenheit, clear. In Columbus, 79 degrees Fahrenheit, rain. Weather for tomorrow. In Los Angeles, 90 degrees Fahrenheit, clear. In Santa Monica, 87 degrees Fahrenheit, clear. In Orlando, 87 degrees Fahrenheit, cloudy. In Atlanta, 87 degrees Fahrenheit, clear. In Chicago, 61 degrees Fahrenheit, rain. In New York City, 62 degrees Fahrenheit, clear. In Columbus, 66 degrees Fahrenheit, cloudy. That's all for me. See you next time.

Hello, I'm Kate, and I'll tell you about the weather in 14th of October and for the following day. In Los Angeles, 79 degrees Fahrenheit, clear. In Santa Monica, 79 degrees Fahrenheit, clear. In Orlando, 84 degrees Fahrenheit, cloudy. In Atlanta, 83 degrees Fahrenheit, clear. In Chicago, 73 degrees Fahrenheit, clear. In New York City, 75 degrees Fahrenheit, clear. In Columbus, 79 degrees Fahrenheit, rain. Weather for tomorrow. In Los Angeles, 90 degrees Fahrenheit, clear. In Santa Monica, 87 degrees Fahrenheit, clear. In Orlando, 87 degrees Fahrenheit, cloudy. In Atlanta, 87 degrees Fahrenheit, clear. In Chicago, 61 degrees Fahrenheit, rain. In New York City, 62 degrees Fahrenheit, clear. In Columbus, 66 degrees Fahrenheit, cloudy. That's all for me. See you next time.

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Hello, I'm Kate, and I'll tell you about the weather in 14th of October and for the following day. In Los Angeles, 79 degrees Fahrenheit, clear. In Santa Monica, 79 degrees Fahrenheit, clear. In Orlando, 84 degrees Fahrenheit, cloudy. In Atlanta, 83 degrees Fahrenheit, clear. In Chicago, 73 degrees Fahrenheit, clear. In New York City, 75 degrees Fahrenheit, clear. In Columbus, 79 degrees Fahrenheit, rain. Weather for tomorrow. In Los Angeles, 90 degrees Fahrenheit, clear. In Santa Monica, 87 degrees Fahrenheit, clear. In Orlando, 87 degrees Fahrenheit, cloudy. In Atlanta, 87 degrees Fahrenheit, clear. In Chicago, 61 degrees Fahrenheit, rain. In New York City, 62 degrees Fahrenheit, clear. In Columbus, 66 degrees Fahrenheit, cloudy. That's all for me. See you next time.

Hello, I'm Kate, and I'll tell you about the weather in 14th of October and for the following day. In Macapá, 31 degree, cloudy. In Brasilia, 34 degrees, clear. In Toronto, 15 degrees, cloudy. In Tokyo, 28 degrees, clear. In Singapore, 32 degrees, clear. In London, 17 degrees, cloudy. In Hollywood, 27 degrees, clear. Weather for tomorrow. In Macapá, 31 degree, clear. In Brasilia, 32 degrees, cloudy. In Toronto, 11 degrees, cloudy. In Tokyo, 22 degrees, cloudy. In Singapore, 32 degrees, cloudy. In London, 19 degrees, clear. In Hollywood, 32 degrees, clear. That's all for me. See you next time.

Hello, I'm Kate, and I'll tell you about the weather in 14th of October and for the following day. In Los Angeles, 79 degrees Fahrenheit, clear. In Santa Monica, 79 degrees Fahrenheit, clear. In Orlando, 84 degrees Fahrenheit, cloudy. In Atlanta, 83 degrees Fahrenheit, clear. In Chicago, 73 degrees Fahrenheit, clear. In New York City, 75 degrees Fahrenheit, clear. In Columbus, 79 degrees Fahrenheit, rain. Weather for tomorrow. In Los Angeles, 90 degrees Fahrenheit, clear. In Santa Monica, 87 degrees Fahrenheit, clear. In Orlando, 87 degrees Fahrenheit, cloudy. In Atlanta, 87 degrees Fahrenheit, clear. In Chicago, 61 degrees Fahrenheit, rain. In New York City, 62 degrees Fahrenheit, clear. In Columbus, 66 degrees Fahrenheit, cloudy. That's all for me. See you next time.

Hello, I'm Kate, and I'll tell you about the weather in 14th of October and for the following day. In Los Angeles, 79 degrees Fahrenheit, clear. In Santa Monica, 79 degrees Fahrenheit, clear. In Orlando, 84 degrees Fahrenheit, cloudy. In Atlanta, 83 degrees Fahrenheit, clear. In Chicago, 73 degrees Fahrenheit, clear. In New York City, 75 degrees Fahrenheit, clear. In Columbus, 79 degrees Fahrenheit, rain. Weather for tomorrow. In Los Angeles, 90 degrees Fahrenheit, clear. In Santa Monica, 87 degrees Fahrenheit, clear. In Orlando, 87 degrees Fahrenheit, cloudy. In Atlanta, 87 degrees Fahrenheit, clear. In Chicago, 61 degrees Fahrenheit, rain. In New York City, 62 degrees Fahrenheit, clear. In Columbus, 66 degrees Fahrenheit, cloudy. That's all for me. See you next time.

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0: Hello, I'm Kate, and I'll tell you about the weather in 14th of October and for the following day.
1: In Macapá, 31 degree, cloudy.
2: In Brasilia, 34 degrees, clear.
0: In Toronto, 15 degrees, cloudy.
2: In Tokyo, 28 degrees, clear.
0: In Singapore, 32 degrees, clear.
2: In London, 17 degrees, cloudy.
0: In Hollywood, 27 degrees, clear.
2: Weather for tomorrow.
0: In Macapá, 31 degree, clear.
2: In Brasilia, 32 degrees, cloudy.
0: In Toronto, 11 degrees, cloudy.
2: In Tokyo, 22 degrees, cloudy.
0: In Singapore, 32 degrees, cloudy.
2: In London, 19 degrees, clear.
0: In Hollywood, 32 degrees, clear.
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4: Hello, I'm Kate, and I'll tell you about the weather in 14th of October and for the following day. In Los Angeles, 79 degrees Fahrenheit, clear. In Santa Monica, 79 degrees Fahrenheit, clear. In Orlando, 84 degrees Fahrenheit, cloudy. In Atlanta, 83 degrees Fahrenheit, clear. In Chicago, 73 degrees Fahrenheit, clear. In New York City, 75 degrees Fahrenheit, clear. In Columbus, 79 degrees Fahrenheit, rain. Weather for tomorrow. In Los Angeles, 90 degrees Fahrenheit, clear. In Santa Monica, 87 degrees Fahrenheit, clear. In Orlando, 87 degrees Fahrenheit, cloudy. In Atlanta, 87 degrees Fahrenheit, clear. In Chicago, 61 degrees Fahrenheit, rain. In New York City, 62 degrees Fahrenheit, clear. In Columbus, 66 degrees Fahrenheit, cloudy. That's all for me. See you next time.

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1: Hello, I'm Kate, and I'll tell you about the weather in 14th of October and for the following day. In Los Angeles, 79 degrees Fahrenheit, clear. In Santa Monica, 79 degrees Fahrenheit, clear. In Orlando, 84 degrees Fahrenheit, cloudy. In Atlanta, 83 degrees Fahrenheit, clear. In Chicago, 73 degrees Fahrenheit, clear. In New York City, 75 degrees Fahrenheit, clear. In Columbus, 79 degrees Fahrenheit, rain. Weather for tomorrow. In Los Angeles, 90 degrees Fahrenheit, clear. In Santa Monica, 87 degrees Fahrenheit, clear. In Orlando, 87 degrees Fahrenheit, cloudy. In Atlanta, 87 degrees Fahrenheit, clear. In Chicago, 61 degrees Fahrenheit, rain. In New York City, 62 degrees Fahrenheit, clear. In Columbus, 66 degrees Fahrenheit, cloudy. That's all for me. See you next time.

0: Hello, I'm Kate, and I'll tell you about the weather in 14th of October and for the following day.
1: In Macapá, 31 degree, cloudy.
2: In Brasilia, 34 degrees, clear.
3: In Toronto, 15 degrees, cloudy.
4: In Tokyo, 28 degrees, clear.
5: In Singapore, 32 degrees, clear.
6: In London, 17 degrees, cloudy.
7: In Hollywood, 27 degrees, clear.
0: Weather for tomorrow.
1: In Macapá, 31 degree, clear.
2: In Brasilia, 32 degrees, cloudy.
5: In Toronto, 11 degrees, cloudy.
6: In Tokyo, 22 degrees, cloudy.
5: In Singapore, 32 degrees, cloudy.
7: In London, 19 degrees, clear.
6: In Hollywood, 32 degrees, clear.
0: That's all for me. 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

Hello, I'm Kate, and I'll tell you about the weather in 14th of October and for the following day. In Los Angeles, 79 degrees Fahrenheit, clear. In Santa Monica, 79 degrees Fahrenheit, clear. In Orlando, 84 degrees Fahrenheit, cloudy. In Atlanta, 83 degrees Fahrenheit, clear. In Chicago, 73 degrees Fahrenheit, clear. In New York City, 75 degrees Fahrenheit, clear. In Columbus, 79 degrees Fahrenheit, rain. Weather for tomorrow. In Los Angeles, 90 degrees Fahrenheit, clear. In Santa Monica, 87 degrees Fahrenheit, clear. In Orlando, 87 degrees Fahrenheit, cloudy. In Atlanta, 87 degrees Fahrenheit, clear. In Chicago, 61 degrees Fahrenheit, rain. In New York City, 62 degrees Fahrenheit, clear. In Columbus, 66 degrees Fahrenheit, cloudy. That's all for me. 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

Hello, I'm Kate, and I'll tell you about the weather in 14th of October and for the following day. In Macapá, 31 degree, cloudy. In Brasilia, 34 degrees, clear. In Toronto, 15 degrees, cloudy. In Tokyo, 28 degrees, clear. In Singapore, 32 degrees, clear. In London, 17 degrees, cloudy. In Hollywood, 27 degrees, clear. Weather for tomorrow. In Macapá, 31 degree, clear. In Brasilia, 32 degrees, cloudy. In Toronto, 11 degrees, cloudy. In Tokyo, 22 degrees, cloudy. In Singapore, 32 degrees, cloudy. In London, 19 degrees, clear. In Hollywood, 32 degrees, clear. That's all for me. See you next time.

Hello, I'm Kate, and I'll tell you about the weather in 14th of October and for the following day. In Los Angeles, 79 degrees Fahrenheit, clear. In Santa Monica, 79 degrees Fahrenheit, clear. In Orlando, 84 degrees Fahrenheit, cloudy. In Atlanta, 83 degrees Fahrenheit, clear. In Chicago, 73 degrees Fahrenheit, clear. In New York City, 75 degrees Fahrenheit, clear. In Columbus, 79 degrees Fahrenheit, rain. Weather for tomorrow. In Los Angeles, 90 degrees Fahrenheit, clear. In Santa Monica, 87 degrees Fahrenheit, clear. In Orlando, 87 degrees Fahrenheit, cloudy. In Atlanta, 87 degrees Fahrenheit, clear. In Chicago, 61 degrees Fahrenheit, rain. In New York City, 62 degrees Fahrenheit, clear. In Columbus, 66 degrees Fahrenheit, cloudy. That's all for me. See you next time.

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2: Hello, I'm Kate, and I'll tell you about the weather in 14th of October and for the following day. In Los Angeles, 79 degrees Fahrenheit, clear. In Santa Monica, 79 degrees Fahrenheit, clear. In Orlando, 84 degrees Fahrenheit, cloudy. In Atlanta, 83 degrees Fahrenheit, clear. In Chicago, 73 degrees Fahrenheit, clear. In New York City, 75 degrees Fahrenheit, clear. In Columbus, 79 degrees Fahrenheit, rain. Weather for tomorrow. In Los Angeles, 90 degrees Fahrenheit, clear. In Santa Monica, 87 degrees Fahrenheit, clear. In Orlando, 87 degrees Fahrenheit, cloudy. In Atlanta, 87 degrees Fahrenheit, clear. In Chicago, 61 degrees Fahrenheit, rain. In New York City, 62 degrees Fahrenheit, clear. In Columbus, 66 degrees Fahrenheit, cloudy. That's all for me. See you next time.
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0: Hello, I'm Kate, and I'll tell you about the weather in 14th of October and for the following day. In Macapá, 31 degree, cloudy. In Brasilia, 34 degrees, clear. In Toronto, 15 degrees, cloudy. In Tokyo, 28 degrees, clear. In Singapore, 32 degrees, clear. In London, 17 degrees, cloudy. In Hollywood, 27 degrees, clear. Weather for tomorrow. In Macapá, 31 degree, clear. In Brasilia, 32 degrees, cloudy. In Toronto, 11 degrees, cloudy. In Tokyo, 22 degrees, cloudy. In Singapore, 32 degrees, cloudy. In London, 19 degrees, clear. In Hollywood, 32 degrees, clear. That's all for me. See you next time.
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Hello, I'm Kate, and I'll tell you about the weather in 14th of October and for the following day. In Los Angeles, 79 degrees Fahrenheit, clear. In Santa Monica, 79 degrees Fahrenheit, clear. In Orlando, 84 degrees Fahrenheit, cloudy. In Atlanta, 83 degrees Fahrenheit, clear. In Chicago, 73 degrees Fahrenheit, clear. In New York City, 75 degrees Fahrenheit, clear. In Columbus, 79 degrees Fahrenheit, rain. Weather for tomorrow. In Los Angeles, 90 degrees Fahrenheit, clear. In Santa Monica, 87 degrees Fahrenheit, clear. In Orlando, 87 degrees Fahrenheit, cloudy. In Atlanta, 87 degrees Fahrenheit, clear. In Chicago, 61 degrees Fahrenheit, rain. In New York City, 62 degrees Fahrenheit, clear. In Columbus, 66 degrees Fahrenheit, cloudy. That's all for me. 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

Hello, I'm Kate, and I'll tell you about the weather in 14th of October and for the following day. In Macapá, 31 degree, cloudy. In Brasilia, 34 degrees, clear. In Toronto, 15 degrees, cloudy. In Tokyo, 28 degrees, clear. In Singapore, 32 degrees, clear. In London, 17 degrees, cloudy. In Hollywood, 27 degrees, clear. Weather for tomorrow. In Macapá, 31 degree, clear. In Brasilia, 32 degrees, cloudy. In Toronto, 11 degrees, cloudy. In Tokyo, 22 degrees, cloudy. In Singapore, 32 degrees, cloudy. In London, 19 degrees, clear. In Hollywood, 32 degrees, clear. That's all for me. See you next time. Hello, I'm Kate, and I'll tell you about the weather in 14th of October and for the following day. In Los Angeles, 79 degrees Fahrenheit, clear. In Santa Monica, 79 degrees Fahrenheit, clear. In Orlando, 84 degrees Fahrenheit, cloudy. In Atlanta, 83 degrees Fahrenheit, clear. In Chicago, 73 degrees Fahrenheit, clear. In New York City, 75 degrees Fahrenheit, clear. In Columbus, 79 degrees Fahrenheit, rain. Weather for tomorrow. In Los Angeles, 90 degrees Fahrenheit, clear. In Santa Monica, 87 degrees Fahrenheit, clear. In Orlando, 87 degrees Fahrenheit, cloudy. In Atlanta, 87 degrees Fahrenheit, clear. In Chicago, 61 degrees Fahrenheit, rain. In New York City, 62 degrees Fahrenheit, clear. In Columbus, 66 degrees Fahrenheit, cloudy. That's all for me. See you next time.

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Hello, I'm Kate, and I'll tell you about the weather in 14th of October and for the following day. In Los Angeles, 79 degrees Fahrenheit, clear. In Santa Monica, 79 degrees Fahrenheit, clear. In Orlando, 84 degrees Fahrenheit, cloudy. In Atlanta, 83 degrees Fahrenheit, clear. In Chicago, 73 degrees Fahrenheit, clear. In New York City, 75 degrees Fahrenheit, clear. In Columbus, 79 degrees Fahrenheit, rain. Weather for tomorrow. In Los Angeles, 90 degrees Fahrenheit, clear. In Santa Monica, 87 degrees Fahrenheit, clear. In Orlando, 87 degrees Fahrenheit, cloudy. In Atlanta, 87 degrees Fahrenheit, clear. In Chicago, 61 degrees Fahrenheit, rain. In New York City, 62 degrees Fahrenheit, clear. In Columbus, 66 degrees Fahrenheit, cloudy. That's all for me. See you next time.

Hello, I'm Kate, and I'll tell you about the weather in 14th of October and for the following day. In Macapá, 31 degree, cloudy. In Brasilia, 34 degrees, clear. In Toronto, 15 degrees, cloudy. In Tokyo, 28 degrees, clear. In Singapore, 32 degrees, clear. In London, 17 degrees, cloudy. In Hollywood, 27 degrees, clear. Weather for tomorrow. In Macapá, 31 degree, clear. In Brasilia, 32 degrees, cloudy. In Toronto, 11 degrees, cloudy. In Tokyo, 22 degrees, cloudy. In Singapore, 32 degrees, cloudy. In London, 19 degrees, clear. In Hollywood, 32 degrees, clear. That's all for me. See you next time.

Hello, I'm Kate, and I'll tell you about the weather in 14th of October and for the following day. In Los Angeles, 79 degrees Fahrenheit, clear. In Santa Monica, 79 degrees Fahrenheit, clear. In Orlando, 84 degrees Fahrenheit, cloudy. In Atlanta, 83 degrees Fahrenheit, clear. In Chicago, 73 degrees Fahrenheit, clear. In New York City, 75 degrees Fahrenheit, clear. In Columbus, 79 degrees Fahrenheit, rain. Weather for tomorrow. In Los Angeles, 90 degrees Fahrenheit, clear. In Santa Monica, 87 degrees Fahrenheit, clear. In Orlando, 87 degrees Fahrenheit, cloudy. In Atlanta, 87 degrees Fahrenheit, clear. In Chicago, 61 degrees Fahrenheit, rain. In New York City, 62 degrees Fahrenheit, clear. In Columbus, 66 degrees Fahrenheit, cloudy. That's all for me. See you next time.

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1: Hello, I'm Kate, and I'll tell you about the weather in 14th of October and for the following day. In Los Angeles, 79 degrees Fahrenheit, clear. In Santa Monica, 79 degrees Fahrenheit, clear. In Orlando, 84 degrees Fahrenheit, cloudy. In Atlanta, 83 degrees Fahrenheit, clear. In Chicago, 73 degrees Fahrenheit, clear. In New York City, 75 degrees Fahrenheit, clear. In Columbus, 79 degrees Fahrenheit, rain. Weather for tomorrow. In Los Angeles, 90 degrees Fahrenheit, clear. In Santa Monica, 87 degrees Fahrenheit, clear. In Orlando, 87 degrees Fahrenheit, cloudy. In Atlanta, 87 degrees Fahrenheit, clear. In Chicago, 61 degrees Fahrenheit, rain. In New York City, 62 degrees.

Hello, I'm Kate, and I'll tell you about the weather in 14th of October and for the following day. In Macapá, 31 degree, cloudy. In Brasilia, 34 degrees, clear. In Toronto, 15 degrees, cloudy. In Tokyo, 28 degrees, clear. In Singapore, 32 degrees, clear. In London, 17 degrees, cloudy. In Hollywood, 27 degrees, clear. Weather for tomorrow. In Macapá, 31 degree, clear. In Brasilia, 32 degrees, cloudy. In Toronto, 11 degrees, cloudy. In Tokyo, 22 degrees, cloudy. In Singapore, 32 degrees, cloudy. In London, 19 degrees, clear. In Hollywood, 32 degrees, clear. That's all from me. See you next time.

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1: Hello, I'm Kate, and I'll tell you about the weather in 14th of October and for the following day. In Los Angeles, 79 degrees Fahrenheit, clear. In Santa Monica, 79 degrees Fahrenheit, clear. In Orlando, 84 degrees Fahrenheit, cloudy. In Atlanta, 83 degrees Fahrenheit, clear. In Chicago, 73 degrees Fahrenheit, clear. In New York City, 75 degrees Fahrenheit, clear. In Columbus, 79 degrees Fahrenheit, rain. Weather for tomorrow. In Los Angeles, 90 degrees Fahrenheit, clear. In Santa Monica, 87 degrees Fahrenheit, clear. In Orlando, 87 degrees Fahrenheit, cloudy. In Atlanta, 87 degrees Fahrenheit, clear. In Chicago, 61 degrees Fahrenheit, rain. In New York City, 62 degrees Fahrenheit, clear. In Columbus, 66 degrees Fahrenheit, cloudy. That's all for me. See you next time.

Hello, I'm Kate, and I'll tell you about the weather in 14th of October and for the following day. In Los Angeles, 79 degrees Fahrenheit, clear. In Santa Monica, 79 degrees Fahrenheit, clear. In Orlando, 84 degrees Fahrenheit, cloudy. In Atlanta, 83 degrees Fahrenheit, clear. In Chicago, 73 degrees Fahrenheit, clear. In New York City, 75 degrees Fahrenheit, clear. In Columbus, 79 degrees Fahrenheit, rain. Weather for tomorrow. In Los Angeles, 90 degrees Fahrenheit, clear. In Santa Monica, 87 degrees Fahrenheit, clear. In Orlando, 87 degrees Fahrenheit, cloudy. In Atlanta, 87 degrees Fahrenheit, clear. In Chicago, 61 degrees Fahrenheit, rain. In New York City, 62 degrees Fahrenheit, clear. In Columbus, 66 degrees Fahrenheit, cloudy. That's all for me. See you next time.

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1: Hello, I'm Kate, and I'll tell you about the weather in 14th of October and for the following day. In Macapá, 31 degree, cloudy. In Brasilia, 34 degrees, clear. In Toronto, 15 degrees, cloudy. In Tokyo, 28 degrees, clear. In Singapore, 32 degrees, clear. In London, 17 degrees, cloudy. In Hollywood, 27 degrees, clear. Weather for tomorrow. In Macapá, 31 degree, clear. In Brasilia, 32 degrees, cloudy. In Toronto, 11 degrees, cloudy. In Tokyo, 22 degrees, cloudy. In Singapore, 32 degrees, cloudy. In London, 19 degrees, clear. In Hollywood, 32 degrees, clear. That's all for me. See you next time.

Hello, I'm Kate, and I'll tell you about the weather in 14th of October and for the following day. In Los Angeles, 79 degrees Fahrenheit, clear. In Santa Monica, 79 degrees Fahrenheit, clear. In Orlando, 84 degrees Fahrenheit, cloudy. In Atlanta, 83 degrees Fahrenheit, clear. In Chicago, 73 degrees Fahrenheit, clear. In New York City, 75 degrees Fahrenheit, clear. In Columbus, 79 degrees Fahrenheit, rain. Weather for tomorrow. In Los Angeles, 90 degrees Fahrenheit, clear. In Santa Monica, 87 degrees Fahrenheit, clear. In Orlando, 87 degrees Fahrenheit, cloudy. In Atlanta, 87 degrees Fahrenheit, clear. In Chicago, 61 degrees Fahrenheit, rain. In New York City, 62 degrees Fahrenheit, clear. In Columbus, 66 degrees Fahrenheit, cloudy. That's all for me. See you next time.

Hello, I'm Kate, and I'll tell you about the weather in 14th of October and for the following day. In Los Angeles, 79 degrees Fahrenheit, clear. In Santa Monica, 79 degrees Fahrenheit, clear. In Orlando, 84 degrees Fahrenheit, cloudy. In Atlanta, 83 degrees Fahrenheit, clear. In Chicago, 73 degrees Fahrenheit, clear. In New York City, 75 degrees Fahrenheit, clear. In Columbus, 79 degrees Fahrenheit, rain. Weather for tomorrow. In Los Angeles, 90 degrees Fahrenheit, clear. In Santa Monica, 87 degrees Fahrenheit, clear. In Orlando, 87 degrees Fahrenheit, cloudy. In Atlanta, 87 degrees Fahrenheit, clear. In Chicago, 61 degrees Fahrenheit, rain. In New York City, 62 degrees Fahrenheit, clear. In Columbus, 66 degrees Fahrenheit, cloudy. That's all for me. See you next time.

Hello, I'm Kate, and I'll tell you about the weather in 14th of October and for the following day. In Macapá, 31 degree, cloudy. In Brasilia, 34 degrees, clear. In Toronto, 15 degrees, cloudy. In Tokyo, 28 degrees, clear. In Singapore, 32 degrees, clear. In London, 17 degrees, cloudy. In Hollywood, 27 degrees, clear. Weather for tomorrow. In Macapá, 31 degree, clear. In Brasilia, 32 degrees, cloudy. In Toronto, 11 degrees, cloudy. In Tokyo, 22 degrees, cloudy. In Singapore, 32 degrees, cloudy. In London, 19 degrees, clear. In Hollywood, 32 degrees, clear. That's all for me. See you next time.

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1: Hello, I'm Kate, and I'll tell you about the weather in 14th of October and for the following day. In Los Angeles, 79 degrees Fahrenheit, clear. In Santa Monica, 79 degrees Fahrenheit, clear. In Orlando, 84 degrees Fahrenheit, cloudy. In Atlanta, 83 degrees Fahrenheit, clear. In Chicago, 73 degrees Fahrenheit, clear. In New York City, 75 degrees Fahrenheit, clear. In Columbus, 79 degrees Fahrenheit, rain. Weather for tomorrow. In Los Angeles, 90 degrees Fahrenheit, clear. In Santa Monica, 87 degrees Fahrenheit, clear. In Orlando, 87 degrees Fahrenheit, cloudy. In Atlanta, 87 degrees Fahrenheit, clear. In Chicago, 61 degrees Fahrenheit, rain. In New York City, 62 degrees Fahrenheit, clear. In Columbus, 66 degrees Fahrenheit, cloudy. That's all for me. See you next time.
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is here.

Hello, I'm Kate, and I'll tell you about the weather in 14th of October and for the following day. In Macapá, 31 degree, cloudy. In Brasilia, 34 degrees, clear. In Toronto, 15 degrees, cloudy. In Tokyo, 28 degrees, clear. In Singapore, 32 degrees, clear. In London, 17 degrees, cloudy. In Hollywood, 27 degrees, clear. Weather for tomorrow. In Macapá, 31 degree, clear. In Brasilia, 32 degrees, cloudy. In Toronto, 11 degrees, cloudy. In Tokyo, 22 degrees, cloudy. In Singapore, 32 degrees, cloudy. In London, 19 degrees, clear. In Hollywood, 32 degrees, clear. That's all for me. See you next time.

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1: Hello, I'm Kate, and I'll tell you about the weather in 14th of October and for the following day. In Los Angeles, 79 degrees Fahrenheit, clear. In Santa Monica, 79 degrees Fahrenheit, clear. In Orlando, 84 degrees Fahrenheit, cloudy. In Atlanta, 83 degrees Fahrenheit, clear. In Chicago, 73 degrees Fahrenheit, clear. In New York City, 75 degrees Fahrenheit, clear. In Columbus, 79 degrees Fahrenheit, rain. Weather for tomorrow. In Los Angeles, 90 degrees Fahrenheit, clear. In Santa Monica, 87 degrees Fahrenheit, clear. In Orlando, 87 degrees Fahrenheit, cloudy. In Atlanta, 87 degrees Fahrenheit, clear. In Chicago, 61 degrees Fahrenheit, rain. In New York City, 62 degrees Fahrenheit, clear. In Columbus, 66 degrees Fahrenheit, cloudy. That's all for me. See you next time.

Hello, I'm Kate, and I'll tell you about the weather in 14th of October and for the following day. In Los Angeles, 79 degrees Fahrenheit, clear. In Santa Monica, 79 degrees Fahrenheit, clear. In Orlando, 84 degrees Fahrenheit, cloudy. In Atlanta, 83 degrees Fahrenheit, clear. In Chicago, 73 degrees Fahrenheit, clear. In New York City, 75 degrees Fahrenheit, clear. In Columbus, 79 degrees Fahrenheit, rain. Weather for tomorrow. In Los Angeles, 90 degrees Fahrenheit, clear. In Santa Monica, 87 degrees Fahrenheit, clear. In Orlando, 87 degrees Fahrenheit, cloudy. In Atlanta, 87 degrees Fahrenheit, clear. In Chicago, 61 degrees Fahrenheit, rain. In New York City, 62 degrees Fahrenheit, clear. In Columbus, 66 degrees Fahrenheit, cloudy. That's all for me. See you next time. Hello, I'm Kate, and I'll tell you about the weather in 14th of October and for the following day. In Macapá, 31 degrees, cloudy. In Brasilia, 34 degrees, clear. In Toronto, 15 degrees, cloudy. In Tokyo, 28 degrees, clear. In Singapore, 32 degrees, clear. In London, 17 degrees, cloudy. In Hollywood, 27 degrees, clear. Weather for tomorrow. In Macapá, 31 degrees, clear. In Brasilia, 32 degrees, cloudy. In Toronto, 11 degrees, cloudy. In Tokyo, 22 degrees, cloudy. In Singapore, 32 degrees, cloudy. In London, 19 degrees, clear. In Hollywood, 32 degrees, clear. That's all for me. See you next time.

Hello, I'm Kate, and I'll tell you about the weather in 14th of October and for the following day. In Los Angeles, 79 degrees Fahrenheit, clear. In Santa Monica, 79 degrees Fahrenheit, clear. In Orlando, 84 degrees Fahrenheit, cloudy. In Atlanta, 83 degrees Fahrenheit, clear. In Chicago, 73 degrees Fahrenheit, clear. In New York City, 75 degrees Fahrenheit, clear. In Columbus, 79 degrees Fahrenheit, rain. Weather for tomorrow. In Los Angeles, 90 degrees Fahrenheit, clear. In Santa Monica, 87 degrees Fahrenheit, clear. In Orlando, 87 degrees Fahrenheit, cloudy. In Atlanta, 87 degrees Fahrenheit, clear. In Chicago, 61 degrees Fahrenheit, rain. In New York City, 62 degrees Fahrenheit, clear. In Columbus, 66 degrees Fahrenheit, cloudy. That's all for me. See you next time.

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1: Hello, I'm Kate, and I'll tell you about the weather in 14th of October and for the following day. In Macapá, 31 degree, cloudy. In Brasilia, 34 degrees, clear. In Toronto, 15 degrees, cloudy. In Tokyo, 28 degrees, clear. In Singapore, 32 degrees, clear. In London, 17 degrees, cloudy. In Hollywood, 27 degrees, clear. Weather for tomorrow. In Macapá, 31 degree, clear. In Brasilia, 32 degrees, cloudy. In Toronto, 11 degrees, cloudy. In Tokyo, 22 degrees, cloudy. In Singapore, 32 degrees, cloudy. In London, 19 degrees, clear. In Hollywood, 32 degrees, clear. That's all for me. See you next time.

Hello, I'm Kate, and I'll tell you about the weather in 14th of October and for the following day. In Los Angeles, 79 degrees Fahrenheit, clear. In Santa Monica, 79 degrees Fahrenheit, clear. In Orlando, 84 degrees Fahrenheit, cloudy. In Atlanta, 83 degrees Fahrenheit, clear. In Chicago, 73 degrees Fahrenheit, clear. In New York City, 75 degrees Fahrenheit, clear. In Columbus, 79 degrees Fahrenheit, rain. Weather for tomorrow. In Los Angeles, 90 degrees Fahrenheit, clear. In Santa Monica, 87 degrees Fahrenheit, clear. In Orlando, 87 degrees Fahrenheit, cloudy. In Atlanta, 87 degrees Fahrenheit, clear. In Chicago, 61 degrees Fahrenheit, rain. In New York City, 62 degrees Fahrenheit, clear. In Columbus, 66 degrees Fahrenheit, cloudy. That's all for me. See you next time.

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1: Hello, I'm Kate, and I'll tell you about the weather in 14th of October and for the following day. In Los Angeles, 79 degrees Fahrenheit, clear. In Santa Monica, 79 degrees Fahrenheit, clear. In Orlando, 84 degrees Fahrenheit, cloudy. In Atlanta, 83 degrees Fahrenheit, clear. In Chicago, 73 degrees Fahrenheit, clear. In New York City, 75 degrees Fahrenheit, clear. In Columbus, 79 degrees Fahrenheit, rain. Weather for tomorrow. In Los Angeles, 90 degrees Fahrenheit, clear. In Santa Monica, 87 degrees Fahrenheit, clear. In Orlando, 87 degrees Fahrenheit, cloudy. In Atlanta, 87 degrees Fahrenheit, clear. In Chicago, 61 degrees Fahrenheit, rain. In New York City, 62 degrees Fahrenheit, clear. In Columbus, 66 degrees Fahrenheit, cloudy. That's all for me. See you next time.

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1: In Macapá, 31 degree, cloudy.
2: In Brasilia, 34 degrees, clear.
3: In Toronto, 15 degrees, cloudy.
4: In Tokyo, 28 degrees, clear.
5: In Singapore, 32 degrees, clear.
6: In London, 17 degrees, cloudy.
7: In Hollywood, 27 degrees, clear.
8: Weather for tomorrow.
9: In Macapá, 31 degree, clear.
10: In Brasilia, 32 degrees, cloudy.
11: In Toronto, 11 degrees, cloudy.
12: In Tokyo, 22 degrees, cloudy.
13: In Singapore, 32 degrees, cloudy.
14: In London, 19 degrees, clear.
15: In Hollywood, 32 degrees, clear.
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1: Hello, I'm Kate, and I'll tell you about the weather in 14th of October and for the following day. In Los Angeles, 79 degrees Fahrenheit, clear. In Santa Monica, 79 degrees Fahrenheit, clear. In Orlando, 84 degrees Fahrenheit, cloudy. In Atlanta, 83 degrees Fahrenheit, clear. In Chicago, 73 degrees Fahrenheit, clear. In New York City, 75 degrees Fahrenheit, clear. In Columbus, 79 degrees Fahrenheit, rain. Weather for tomorrow. In Los Angeles, 90 degrees Fahrenheit, clear. In Santa Monica, 87 degrees Fahrenheit, clear. In Orlando, 87 degrees Fahrenheit, cloudy. In Atlanta, 87 degrees Fahrenheit, clear. In Chicago, 61 degrees Fahrenheit, rain. In New York City, 62 degrees Fahrenheit, clear. In Columbus, 66 degrees Fahrenheit, cloudy. That's all for me. See you next time.
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1: Hello, I'm Kate, and I'll tell you about the weather in 14th of October and for the following day. In Los Angeles, 79 degrees Fahrenheit, clear. In Santa Monica, 79 degrees Fahrenheit, clear. In Orlando, 84 degrees Fahrenheit, cloudy. In Atlanta, 83 degrees Fahrenheit, clear. In Chicago, 73 degrees Fahrenheit, clear. In New York City, 75 degrees Fahrenheit, clear. In Columbus, 79 degrees Fahrenheit, rain. Weather for tomorrow. In Los Angeles, 90 degrees Fahrenheit, clear. In Santa Monica, 87 degrees Fahrenheit, clear. In Orlando, 87 degrees Fahrenheit, cloudy. In Atlanta, 87 degrees Fahrenheit, clear. In Chicago, 61 degrees Fahrenheit, rain. In New York City, 62 degrees Fahrenheit, clear. In Columbus, 66 degrees Fahrenheit, cloudy. That's all for me. See you next time.

Hello, I'm Kate, and I'll tell you about the weather in 14th of October and for the following day. In Macapá, 31 degree, cloudy. In Brasilia, 34 degrees, clear. In Toronto, 15 degrees, cloudy. In Tokyo, 28 degrees, clear. In Singapore, 32 degrees, clear. In London, 17 degrees, cloudy. In Hollywood, 27 degrees, clear. Weather for tomorrow. In Macapá, 31 degree, clear. In Brasilia, 32 degrees, cloudy. In Toronto, 11 degrees, cloudy. In Tokyo, 22 degrees, cloudy. In Singapore, 32 degrees, cloudy. In London, 19 degrees, clear. In Hollywood, 32 degrees, clear. That's all for me. See you next time.

0: Hello, I'm Kate, and I'll tell you about the weather in 14th of October and for the following day. In Los Angeles, 79 degrees Fahrenheit, clear. In Santa Monica, 79 degrees Fahrenheit, clear. In Orlando, 84 degrees Fahrenheit, cloudy. In Atlanta, 83 degrees Fahrenheit, clear. In Chicago, 73 degrees Fahrenheit, clear. In New York City, 75 degrees Fahrenheit, clear. In Columbus, 79 degrees Fahrenheit, rain. Weather for tomorrow. In Los Angeles, 90 degrees Fahrenheit, clear. In Santa Monica, 87 degrees Fahrenheit, clear. In Orlando, 87 degrees Fahrenheit, cloudy. In Atlanta, 87 degrees Fahrenheit, clear. In Chicago, 61 degrees Fahrenheit, rain. In New York City, 62 degrees Fahrenheit, clear. In Columbus, 66 degrees Fahrenheit, cloudy. That's all for me. See you next time.
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1: Hello, I'm Kate, and I'll tell you about the weather in 14th of October.

rain. In New York City, 62 degrees Fahrenheit, clear. In Columbus, 66 degrees Fahrenheit, cloudy. That's all for me. See you next time.

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1: In Macapá, 31 degrees, cloudy.
2: In Brasilia, 34 degrees, clear.
0: In Toronto, 15 degrees, cloudy.
2: In Tokyo, 28 degrees, clear.
0: In Singapore, 32 degrees, clear.
2: In London, 17 degrees, cloudy.
0: In Hollywood, 27 degrees, clear.
2: Weather for tomorrow.
0: In Macapá, 31 degrees, clear.
2: In Brasilia, 32 degrees, cloudy.
0: In Toronto, 11 degrees, cloudy.
2: In Tokyo, 22 degrees, cloudy.
0: In Singapore, 32 degrees, cloudy.
2: In London, 19 degrees, clear.
0: In Hollywood, 32 degrees, clear.
2: That's all for me. See you next time.

Hello, I'm Kate, and I'll tell you about the weather in 14th of October and for the following day. In Los Angeles, 79 degrees Fahrenheit, clear. In Santa Monica, 79 degrees Fahrenheit, clear. In Orlando, 84 degrees Fahrenheit, cloudy. In Atlanta, 83 degrees Fahrenheit, clear. In Chicago, 73 degrees Fahrenheit, clear. In New York City, 75 degrees Fahrenheit, clear. In Columbus, 79 degrees Fahrenheit, rain. Weather for tomorrow. In Los Angeles, 90 degrees Fahrenheit, clear. In Santa Monica, 87 degrees Fahrenheit, clear. In Orlando, 87 degrees Fahrenheit, cloudy. In Atlanta, 87 degrees Fahrenheit, clear. In Chicago, 61 degrees Fahrenheit, rain. In New York City, 62 degrees Fahrenheit, clear. In Columbus, 66 degrees Fahrenheit, cloudy. That's all for me. See you next time.

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Hello, I'm Kate, and I'll tell you about the weather in 14th of October and for the following day. In Los Angeles, 79 degrees Fahrenheit, clear. In Santa Monica, 79 degrees Fahrenheit, clear. In Orlando, 84 degrees Fahrenheit, cloudy. In Atlanta, 83 degrees Fahrenheit, clear. In Chicago, 73 degrees Fahrenheit, clear. In New York City, 75 degrees Fahrenheit, clear. In Columbus, 79 degrees Fahrenheit, rain. Weather for tomorrow. In Los Angeles, 90 degrees Fahrenheit, clear. In Santa Monica, 87 degrees Fahrenheit, clear. In Orlando, 87 degrees Fahrenheit, cloudy. In Atlanta, 87 degrees Fahrenheit, clear. In Chicago, 61 degrees Fahrenheit, rain. In New York City, 62 degrees Fahrenheit, clear. In Columbus, 66 degrees Fahrenheit, cloudy. That's all for me. See you next time.

Hello, I'm Kate, and I'll tell you about the weather in 14th of October and for the following day. In Macapá, 31 degree, cloudy. In Brasilia, 34 degrees, clear. In Toronto, 15 degrees, cloudy. In Tokyo, 28 degrees, clear. In Singapore, 32 degrees, clear. In London, 17 degrees, cloudy. In Hollywood, 27 degrees, clear. Weather for tomorrow. In Macapá, 31 degree, clear. In Brasilia, 32 degrees, cloudy. In Toronto, 11 degrees, cloudy. In Tokyo, 22 degrees, cloudy. In Singapore, 32 degrees, cloudy. In London, 19 degrees, clear. In Hollywood, 32 degrees, clear. That's all for me. See you next time.

Hello, I'm Kate, and I'll tell you about the weather in 14th of October and for the following day. In Los Angeles, 79 degrees Fahrenheit, clear. In Santa Monica, 79 degrees Fahrenheit, clear. In Orlando, 84 degrees Fahrenheit, cloudy. In Atlanta, 83 degrees Fahrenheit, clear. In Chicago, 73 degrees Fahrenheit, clear. In New York City, 75 degrees Fahrenheit, clear. In Columbus, 79.

9 degrees Fahrenheit, rain. Weather for tomorrow. In Los Angeles, 90 degrees Fahrenheit, clear. In Santa Monica, 87 degrees Fahrenheit, clear. In Orlando, 87 degrees Fahrenheit, cloudy. In Atlanta, 87 degrees Fahrenheit, clear. In Chicago, 61 degrees Fahrenheit, rain. In New York City, 62 degrees Fahrenheit, clear. In Columbus, 66 degrees Fahrenheit, cloudy. That's all for me. See you next time.

0: Hello, I'm Kate, and I'll tell you about the weather in 14th of October and for the following day. In Los Angeles, 79 degrees Fahrenheit, clear. In Santa Monica, 79 degrees Fahrenheit, clear. In Orlando, 84 degrees Fahrenheit, cloudy. In Atlanta, 83 degrees Fahrenheit, clear. In Chicago, 73 degrees Fahrenheit, clear. In New York City, 75 degrees Fahrenheit, clear. In Columbus, 79 degrees Fahrenheit, rain. Weather for tomorrow. In Los Angeles, 90 degrees Fahrenheit, clear. In Santa Monica, 87 degrees Fahrenheit, clear. In Orlando, 87 degrees Fahrenheit, cloudy. In Atlanta, 87 degrees Fahrenheit, clear. In Chicago, 61 degrees Fahrenheit, rain. In New York City, 62 degrees Fahrenheit, clear. In Columbus, 66 degrees Fahrenheit, cloudy. That's all for me. See you next time.
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0: Hello, I'm Kate, and I'll tell you about the weather in 14th of October and for the following day. In Macapá, 31 degree, cloudy. In Brasilia, 34 degrees, clear. In Toronto, 15 degrees, cloudy. In Tokyo, 28 degrees, clear. In Singapore, 32 degrees, clear. In London, 17 degrees, cloudy. In Hollywood, 27 degrees, clear. Weather for tomorrow. In Macapá, 31 degree, clear. In Brasilia, 32 degrees, cloudy. In Toronto, 11 degrees, cloudy. In Tokyo, 22 degrees, cloudy. In Singapore, 32 degrees, cloudy. In London, 19 degrees, clear. In Hollywood, 32 degrees, clear. That's all for me. See you next time.
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0: Hello, I'm Kate, and I'll tell you about the weather in 14th of October and for the following day. In Los Angeles, 79 degrees Fahrenheit, clear. In Santa Monica, 79 degrees Fahrenheit, clear. In Orlando, 84 degrees Fahrenheit, cloudy. In Atlanta, 83 degrees Fahrenheit, clear. In Chicago, 73 degrees Fahrenheit, clear. In New York City, 75 degrees Fahrenheit, clear. In Columbus, 79 degrees Fahrenheit, rain. Weather for tomorrow. In Los Angeles, 90 degrees Fahrenheit, clear. In Santa Monica, 87 degrees Fahrenheit, clear. In Orlando, 87 degrees Fahrenheit, cloudy. In Atlanta, 87 degrees Fahrenheit, clear. In Chicago, 61 degrees Fahrenheit, rain. In New York City, 62 degrees Fahrenheit, clear. In Columbus, 66 degrees Fahrenheit, cloudy. That's all for me. See you next time.
6: 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I'm Gabriel, and I'll be hosting the show right here on Melodia IA Radio live in our website, melodiaiafm.vercel.app till 9 p.m., bringing what you guys love to listen. 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

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Here comes the next song.

Hello, I'm Kate, and I'll tell you about the weather in 14th of October and for the following day. In Los Angeles, 79 degrees Fahrenheit, clear. In Santa Monica, 79 degrees Fahrenheit, clear. In Orlando, 84 degrees Fahrenheit, cloudy. In Atlanta, 83 degrees Fahrenheit, clear. In Chicago, 73 degrees Fahrenheit, clear. In New York City, 75 degrees Fahrenheit, clear. In Columbus, 79 degrees Fahrenheit, rain. Weather for tomorrow. In Los Angeles, 90 degrees Fahrenheit, clear. In Santa Monica, 87 degrees Fahrenheit, clear. In Orlando, 87 degrees Fahrenheit, cloudy. In Atlanta, 87 degrees Fahrenheit, clear. In Chicago, 61 degrees Fahrenheit, rain. In New York City, 62 degrees Fahrenheit, clear. In Columbus, 66 degrees Fahrenheit, cloudy. That's all for me. See you next time.

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1: Hello, I'm Kate, and I'll tell you about the weather in 14th of October and for the following day. In Macapá, 31 degree, cloudy. In Brasilia, 34 degrees, clear. In Toronto, 15 degrees, cloudy. In Tokyo, 28 degrees, clear. In Singapore, 32 degrees, clear. In London, 17 degrees, cloudy. In Hollywood, 27 degrees, clear. Weather for tomorrow. In Macapá, 31 degree, clear. In Brasilia, 32 degrees, cloudy. In Toronto, 11 degrees, cloudy. In Tokyo, 22 degrees, cloudy. In Singapore, 32 degrees, cloudy. In London, 19 degrees, clear. In Hollywood, 32 degrees, clear. That's all for me. See you next time.

Hello, I'm Kate, and I'll tell you about the weather in 14th of October and for the following day. In Los Angeles, 79 degrees Fahrenheit, clear. In Santa Monica, 79 degrees Fahrenheit, clear. In Orlando, 84 degrees Fahrenheit, cloudy. In Atlanta, 83 degrees Fahrenheit, clear. In Chicago, 73 degrees Fahrenheit, clear. In New York City, 75 degrees Fahrenheit, clear. In Columbus, 79 degrees Fahrenheit, rain. Weather for tomorrow. In Los Angeles, 90 degrees Fahrenheit, clear. In Santa Monica, 87 degrees Fahrenheit, clear. In Orlando, 87 degrees Fahrenheit, cloudy. In Atlanta, 87 degrees Fahrenheit, clear. In Chicago, 61 degrees Fahrenheit, rain. In New York City, 62 degrees Fahrenheit, clear. In Columbus, 66 degrees Fahrenheit, cloudy. That's all for me. See you next time.

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0: Hello, I'm Kate, and I'll tell you about the weather in 14th of October and for the following day. In Los Angeles, 79 degrees Fahrenheit, clear. In Santa Monica, 79 degrees Fahrenheit, clear. In Orlando, 84 degrees Fahrenheit, cloudy. In Atlanta, 83 degrees Fahrenheit, clear. In Chicago, 73 degrees Fahrenheit, clear. In New York City, 75 degrees Fahrenheit, clear. In Columbus, 79 degrees Fahrenheit, rain. Weather for tomorrow. In Los Angeles, 90 degrees Fahrenheit, clear. In Santa Monica, 87 degrees Fahrenheit, clear. In Orlando, 87 degrees Fahrenheit, cloudy. In Atlanta, 87 degrees Fahrenheit, clear. In Chicago, 61 degrees Fahrenheit, rain. In New York City, 62 degrees Fahrenheit, clear. In Columbus, 66 degrees Fahrenheit, cloudy. That's all for me. See you next time.
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